0: And they just can't make it happen, though. And that's going to be a point for Kent State, 1-1. Kent State getting ready. The serve. Maverick set it up. Kent State, good dig. Kent State gets it back over Mavericks. And that one just sails out of bounds and puts Kent State up by one. 2-1 now the score. They've been in this situation before, but they haven't managed to capitalize on it to win a set yet. Mavericks pass it. Kent State sets it up. And that one finds its way through three Mavericks. Literally through three Mavericks to give Kent another point. Kent State. That was pretty impressive there by number four of Kent State, Elena Collins. And another kill by Kent State. They are kind of raining it down here early on while they have the momentum. 4-1 now the score here in this third set. Kent State serves it again. Good save by the Mavericks. Good dig there by the libero for Kent State to keep it alive. And what a kill. I believe that was the Mavericks' leading scorer, Sophia Khrushchev. 2-4 now in favor of Kent State. Mavericks serve, though. And that's just another good kill by Kent State. Just they're finding the ways to feed the ball through the Mavericks defenders so far early on. 5-2. Serve. Mavericks have it. The setup. A block by Kent State. They keep it alive. And again, another attempted block by the Mavs, but they've lost the rhythm they had early on. Joseph, tell me if you agree, but so far Kent State has really been exploiting what they've been seeing in this set.
1: Yeah, I just want to point out for Kent State, their attack leader, Mercedes Brown, she has 30.
0: Wow.
1: And, yeah, and she's also their kill leader.
0: Yeah, that is 31 total attempts for her. Only 8 kills, but, you know, that leads their team, and you can't really say only 8 kills, because even though she's only shooting 194, it's hard to compare. You know, Sophia Khrushchev shooting a crazy net. It's coming back down a little bit, but 6-2-5 is still crazy. But yeah, no, the Mavericks leading the block game 4-2 so far this game, officially recorded blocks at least, and they were doing so well early on in these sets, but Kent State leading 7-2 in this timeout. Just because at this moment in this set, the Maverick defenders up front, their left and right pins, just I feel like they haven't had the synergy there with their with Khrushchev that they had, you know, early on. In those other two sets, they've opened up a few too wide lanes, and Kent State's been able to capitalize on those. Here we go. We get ready here. Kent State serves it up. Mavericks set off the head of Liliana Makura. And out of play. So that's going to be a point for the Mavericks, 7-3 in favor of Kent State in this set. Mavericks leading 2-0 overall, though. So the Mavericks serve it up. Set, and that's that was a good block there by the Mavericks to keep that one. They finally managed to get their positioning, and so they get another point, 7-4. The music is pretty good here tonight as Kent State serves it, but they overpass it a little too far, giving the Mavericks another point, 7-5. This has been what they've been a common story here throughout this game so far. They come out to an early lead, but they're just not able to hold on to it, and so they bleed it back. It happened in the second set. So far, it looks like they might allow it here in the third. Mavericks set it up, and they kill that one off an awesome spike. They split the defenders and bring themselves within one. So the Mavericks down by one, 7-6. They serve it up. Set, and that's another block by the Mavericks, but can't capitalize on it. Kent State going to get the point. Eight to six here. Okay. Kent State. Mavericks, what a kill. In the corner, just right up next to the net. And so 8-7 now. They remain within one. And that's going to be an error, I believe, by Nadia Miller. She tried to play that dig, but again, it just sails right over to the, I believe that's our counterparts down there from ESPN. So it is all tied up here at 8 here in this third set. That was a strong attempt at a kill there by Kent State. But instead of sending it down over the net, they send it down on their side of the net. And so that is going to be a roof for the Mavericks, and they go up by one. Mavericks leading for the first time this set. A good block by the Mavericks. Kent State keeps it alive. Another good block by the Mavericks. Kent State keeps it alive again. Mavericks set it up. And what a cross-crease kill. I believe that was Evan Snook again. Let me verify that fact for you. No, that was Sophia Khrushchev with her 13th kill of the night. She now has 5 blocks as well. So Kent State going to call a timeout. And, yeah, it has been a bunch of back and forth here so far, and it doesn't look like it's going to stop here at the College Park Center. When we come back, we'll see how set number 3 ends on UTARadio.com.
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0: Welcome back here to the College Park Center on UTARadio.com. We are in the middle of what is a pretty hotly contested game here. 10-8 here in the third set. Mavericks leading 2-0. Mavericks serve it up. Kent State sets it up and tries to put it in between the two Mavericks up front, but instead it gets blocked and roofed and puts the Mavericks up by three, 11-8. Minor delay. Maybe they thought about taking a timeout. Mavericks instead serve it up. Kent State sets it up for this. Nope. Mavericks. They set it up. It goes a little wide, though. That was a bit of a squib there. And so 9-11 the score in favor of the Mavericks. Set number three has definitely felt different than the other two sets so far this game. Kent State serves it inbound. Mavericks set it up. Put it over. Kent State goes for the kill, keeps it alive. A good dig by number one, Maggie Kamarik of Kent State. And it goes over. Mavericks cannot keep it alive, so Kent State is back within one. Good serve by Kent State. Mavericks set it up, and a good block by Kent State, but they cannot keep control of it. It goes out of bounds and gives the Maverick another kill, 12-10. Mavericks serve it up. And that was almost a good kill, but it just goes a little bit too far. And instead of hitting inside the line, it goes out. Kent State back within one again. Libero for Golden Flashes serves it up. Mavericks, good save by Kent State. They set it up. Try to go for it, no good. Keeps it alive, Mavericks. An excellent save. Wow, Kent State keeping it alive. A headbutt by the Mavericks, though. And I believe, yeah, that headbutt saved them. Kent State lets the Mavericks get another point, 13-11. If you're Kent State in this situation, obviously you want to try to tie it up or get ahead, but even if you're down two, it'll still keep going. But as I say that, that sails right over the heads of Kent State and puts them back within one, 13-12. Cheerleaders have the cardboard cutout ablaze over there. Oh, and a big diving dig by the Maverick keeps that one alive. Ooh, almost a straight kill by Kent State. It's hit. It's tapped by one of the defending Mavericks, but it goes back out of play into the cheerleading section, and we are tied back again, 13 all. Served by Kent State. Mavericks set it up, and they spike it, though, at their own feet. And Kent State goes up again, 14-13. I believe this is the third lead change of this game, of this set so far. It's a total back and forth match. Has that one? That was a very smart play there by Evan Snook. It was coming straight for her, and she didn't think she had a good angle on it, so she ducked out of the way and let it sail right by her. Out of bounds. 14 all. But I believe they are reviewing something. The refs have announced they are reviewing something here on the service error. They're going to take a second to review that. We'll see here. So far here, Sophia Khrushchev been leading the Mavericks, 13 kills, 19 total attempts, but Hannah Ayana. There was a challenge on the play. Oh, interesting. I'll figure out what just happened, but after that challenge, Kent State now leads 15-13. And there has been a timeout called, so we are going to go to a quick break, and when we come back, we will go give you all the updates here on utaradio.com.
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0: We are back here on UTARadio.com, and that was a challenge. The Mavericks thought they had tied it up at 14, but Kent State challenged the no-touch call. The replay booth must have spotted a graze on it, and so Kent State got an ace out of that, and instead of a tie game, the Golden Flashes extended their lead to 15-13, but that was another one, and so Mavericks get another point right back, 15-14 now. Mavericks serve it up. Kent State sets it. They send it back over, but it goes out of bounds. And so we are now tied yet again, for real this time, 15 all. Definitely quite the exciting game here. That one served up and just a little bit too much sauce on it by, I believe that was Cameron McMinn. And so that is going to be point for Kent State off the air. 16-15 now. TA tries it, no good. Kent State gets it over. Mavericks setting it up, and they go for the spike, but it's out of bounds. 17-15, the lead now, 2 for Kent State. And yeah, like I said, if it's within 2 or less, it goes into overtime. Mavericks set it up. Good block by the Kent State Golden Flashes, and it puts them up by 3, 18-15. And that's going to be a timeout called by Kent State, the last timeout for the Mavericks of the set. So we're going to come back right after these messages for possibly the conclusion of this game here on UTARadio.com.
8: Think about Texas, the Lone Star State. Beautiful deserts, the Rio Grande, cacti and bluebonnets. Whataburger, snakes and cowboy boots. Think about all the beautiful wildlife that call Texas home, like the Texas horned lizard and the black-tailed prairie dog. Now think about Coke cans littering the sides of the highway, plastic bags drifting into our lakes and rivers, cigarette butts and beer cans in the gutter. Is this what we want people to think when they think about Texas? 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Go to don'tmesswithtexas.org for more information. It's time to care about Texas. You can make a difference. Don't litter.
0: Welcome back here, all sports fans here to utaradio.com. Here in the College Park Center, Kent State just recently went up by 3, and with that ace on that serve, that is another point. 19-15 now. They lead by 4. Personally, from our vantage point, it looked like it went out of bounds, but that is going to be a point awarded for Kent State. The serve. Mavericks put it back over, and Kent State manages to serve it back up and spike it. And that is going to be a 5-point lead now for Kent State. They're on a 4-0 scoring run here. A 5-0 scoring run, my apologies. Mavericks been stuck at 15 for a minute. But, that was just too far. That was a good kill attempt by Elena Collins, but just went a little too far behind Mercedes Brown there for Kent State. Actually, no, they're going to call that as a kill. They originally didn't, but they are going to change that ruling to a kill. 20-16 now in favor of Kent State, and that's going to be 20-17 now as they send it over. And the dig was just unsuccessful. She got to it, but bounced it down the tunnel. And so we've got another timeout here so far, but Joseph, this last set has been seriously exciting. What have you thought of it?
9: Yeah, Kent State, as long as they clean up their errors, because they're leading right now in errors, as long as they clean those up and stay ahead, I think they have a good chance at possibly winning the next few sets if they win this set.
0: Yeah, I think so. What have you thought about how the Mavericks have responded to being down? This is they were down 5, which is their worst deficit of the night so far.
9: Every time they come down, they manage to get back up. They haven't let that stop them. They've built momentum off of the bad plays, and they just carried it.
0: Yeah, I agree. It's been fun to watch. And, Sophia Khrushchev, she's slowed down a bit. She still has 13 kills with 19 attempts, but Hannah Ayana, 8 kills and 17 attempts. Cameron McMinn right behind him with 6 kills, 22 attempts. But on the reverse side, the Kent State Golden Flashers, it is Mercedes Brown leading the charge, 9 kills with 37 attempts. Been trying to lean on her and hasn't exactly been working. Mavericks set it up. That's a block by Kent State, but Mavericks keep it alive. Another good kill attempt, but Kent State keeps it alive again. Mavericks have it now. Serve hits the almost hits the floor, but a great dig there keeps it alive again. Mavericks put it over. They still have it. Set it up. Serve, a good block by Kent State. Mavericks again. And they are somehow managing to keep it alive. Wow. What incredible resilience. Finally, they managed to. One of the Mavericks loses touch of it, and it hits the floor. But that was an awesome little possession there. And so 21-17 now. Kent State within 4 of match point, or of set point. And they're going to the huddle right quick. Both teams talking it out. There's a challenge. Awesome. So the refs are going to challenge this, and we will be right back here in about 30 seconds here on UTARadio.com for all of your Mavericks volleyball action.
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0: And we are back here at the College Park Center on UTARadio.com. That was a attempted challenge by UTA, but it was unsuccessful. Score still 21-17 in favor of Kent State here. Kent State gets ready to serve. Mavericks set it up. Good block to keep it. Kent State, they set it up. Good job by the Mavericks. Kent State touches it. Gets it back over. Mavericks sets it. And a good spike attempt. And it sails out of bounds off a Kent State player. A good kill by the Mavericks. 18-21. They do not want to let Kent State take a set and keep them here longer. Only about an hour and a half of real time have elapsed since the start of this game, and that's an ace. Wow. Just one of the wackiest aces I've ever seen. It hit the top of the net and rolled on to the Kent State side. 19-21 now the score. Kent State leading. And the Mavericks get another one. Kent State can't get to that one. Mavericks just sort of tip it over. It's a little poke. They roof it. And so it's now within one, 21-20. Kent State leading here in this pivotal third set. Kent State sets it up. Good job by the Mavericks to set it back up. And they send it back over Kent State. That's an attack error. 22-20. Even if the Mavericks lose this set, they still lead 2-0. Kent State serves it up. Mavericks set it. Good block by Kent State. They have control. Good job by the Mavericks. They set it up. That's a good dig by Kent State. Mavericks get over to it. They set it up. And it hits a corner. The crowd goes wild because it is inbounds. It's a kill. 22-21. Mavericks keeping this game close here. They want to win this without any extra points. They have to keep Kent State from scoring for the rest of this game. Mavericks serve it. And that's going to be an error by Kent State. We're tied 22-22. An ace. That's a couple critical aces here late in this third set here. That's going to hit the net, though, on that serve error by the Mavericks. Kent State goes back up by one. Evan Snook. We're going to see if that was. I think it was Snook. Kent State serves it up. Mavericks. And it hits the net and bounces back towards the Mavericks. So they flub that. Kent State within one of match point. They score in this serve. They win this set. Mavericks set it. Good block by Kent State. They keep it alive. Hit it back over. Mavericks set it. And it hits the floor. That's an excellent kill there by the Mavericks. Back within one, 24-23. We're going to extra points here in this third set. The new number so far. Mavericks serve it. And that's just a good kill there by Kent State. They hit it, and there was an attempted dig there by the Mavericks. Instead, it sails out, and that was probably the fifth or sixth row. And so 25-23, Kent State back on set point. Oh, okay. I guess it's not if they're within two. That is going to be the third set going to Kent State. So we have about 3 minutes. We come back here on UTARadio.com. Fourth set coming up here in this match.
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20: I'll take some tenders.
19: Jeez, that's like $15 at this stadium. 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
22: What'd you say to me?
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0: 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Mavericks weren't exactly looking forward to it, but we are in the fourth set here. They lead 2-1. Hoping for, or at least the Mavericks are hoping for, a quick end to this. Let's see. Mavericks have the serve. They open it. And an awesome kill by Hannah Ayana to give them the opening point of this fourth set. She's got 9 kills in 18 attempts. Kent State sets it up, and they serve it up 1-1 on that kill. That was a pretty beautiful cross-court kill by Vanessa Emo. So Kent State serves it up. Mavericks set. Kent State recovers. They set it up. Tries to go to the corner. No good. Mavericks. Kent State steals it. They set it up. Blocked by the Mavericks. Almost a dig there by the Mavericks. But they can't get to it. 2-1. Kent State leads. Yeah, this game has been a decided back and forth match here so far. Kent State, they thought that was an ace, but it goes. Actually, it was an ace. I thought it went out of bounds. Instead, it lands just inside the line. 3-1. Kent State serves it up. Mavericks. They set, serve. Kent State, they get it set. They kill into the back corner, back right corner. Vanessa Emo again. That's going to be a timeout called by the Mavericks here after going down 4-1. And, Joseph, yeah, what do you think so far? Kent State, you said, you know, you liked how they were looking, and they've looked pretty good to start this set.
9: Yeah, in set three, we had 5 lead changes. Or, excuse me, we had 3 lead changes. But Kent State, they ended up winning that set. And as long as they continue to clean up those errors, they have the lead right now, 4-1 against the Mavs. I think Kent State can really take it. And they look like they have found their rhythm mentally and strategically from the first 2 sets. They look a lot better than what we saw.
0: Yeah, I agree with that. You know, despite the hit percent margins of their top players, you know, the total attempts by each team are pretty close. 133 for the Mavs, 130 for Kent State. And so they've really haven't managed to completely separate from each other here at all. And so here at the moment, even though Mavericks technically hold this set advantage, it's still anyone's game. Kent State serves it up. That one's a high ball. Mavericks get it though. Kent State sets it. Puts it down, but that's going to be another point for Kent State. They just put it in the open court for the kill. There was nothing really the Mavericks could do. Kent State serves it up. That's a high ball there for the Mavericks. They set it. Try to go for the kill. No good. Kent State. They hit it, but it hits over by near the inside the basketball paint. But they're still going to call that. Yeah. I believe that's a challenge by the Mavericks. Nope. 6-1, Kent State so far, early on. Mavericks set it up, and that's a good shot there. Bounced off of number 4, Haley Brenner's wrist of Kent State, and into the floor. So 6-2 here, the Mavericks stop the bleeding. But that was a 5-0 run by Kent State. Serve by the Mavericks. Tries to go for the kill. No good. Mavericks save it. And the block backfires for Kent State. It bounces off. And so Mavericks back within 3, 6-3.

0: by the Mavericks. 8-3 now. That was an ace. My apologies. The reception error by Snook. Mavericks. They set it up, trying to spike that. No good. Kent State tries to go for the same thing. Saved by the Mavericks. Kent State's got it. Sets it up. Mavericks. Set it up for them. Good job on the dig. Oh, excellent job on the dig by Glenn. And that's a good kill by the Mavericks. 4-8. No, it wasn't. They somehow rule that in favor of Kent State. That is, yeah, UTA is rightfully challenging that. We'll see. We will be right back here. We will let you know how they rule this challenge here on UTARadio.com.
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0: 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They successfully ruled that challenge in favor of the Mavericks. 8-4 is the score here in the fourth set. Mavericks, they set it up and go for a hard spike. Oh, what an amazing save by the libero for Kent State, and another amazing save by the Mavericks. But just the rebound, no good, and Kent State roofs it, and they dab on us. What year is it? Mercedes Brown hitting a dab in 2026. Crazy work. What's next? A whipping, Nene? Mavericks, they go for it. And that's a dig attempt. No good by Kent State. 9-5. As the Mavericks get a point off that. Good kill by Khrushchev. Her 15th kill of the night. Mavericks. They get it. And that's a, oh my gosh, almost a good save by the Mavericks, but are unable to hold on to it as two players basically lying on the floor trying to get that ball. But instead, that is going to be a, I believe they're going to rule that a kill for Kent State. All right, Mavericks. They get that. It grazes the hand of the libero for Kent State. And so 10-6 now. Mavericks come back within four. Mavericks getting ready to serve. That almost hit the scoreboard there on that Kent State setup. Mavericks set it up. And a good dig there by the libero for Kent State keeps it alive. Mavericks set it up again. And that's just a good kill by Kent State. They go back up by 5, 11-6. Yeah. Mavericks. They go for the kill, and they get it. 11-7 now. That was just an excellent corner. Mavericks get ready to serve. And it goes right past. They're going to call that an overpass, though.

0: Service error, Kent State, 12-7. Mavericks. They get that over. Good dig by the libero of Kent State. And just a good kill there by Kent State. I believe that was Vanessa Emo. Yes, it was. 13-7. Mavericks set it up. Corralled by Kent State. And that's another good cross-court kill. They've gone on a little bit of a run here. Kent State just kind of taking over a little bit here. But the Mavericks, they set it up and go for the kill, and there we go. They stop the bleeding. 8-14. Krejcev, not usually the primary scorer here, but she has shown off a version of herself tonight. 16 kills on 26 attempts, leading the team. Mavericks go for it. That's a great dig there by Kent State. They set it up, go for the cross kill, and it's good. 14-9 now for Kent State, but the Mavericks go up by one. Playing with some fire here, trying to stop the bleeding here. They're capable of going on some runs. We've seen it so far. Kent State sets it up. And yes, the Mavericks roof it off that attempt. 10-14 now. They're back within four. Kent State, they set it up. Good dig by the Mavericks. It goes over, but out of bounds. So 15-10 now in favor of Kent State. And that is going to be a timeout called. I believe a media timeout. So we'll be right back in a minute 30. When we come back, score is 15-10 here in this fourth set on UTARadio.com.
1: Hey, welcome to Madeline's. Your server will be with you in just a moment, okay? Y'all enjoy y'all's dinner, all right? OMG, Sydney, why did you sit me with those Asians? 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
0: Well, welcome back here to UTARadio.com for this presentation of Mavericks volleyball. And that was just a bit of a weird error there on that opening rally. Kent State leading 16-10 on that error by the Mavericks. The Mavericks setting it up. They put it over. Go for the spike. Kent State, but no good. And they air it themselves and give the Mavericks a point. Aruf. 16-11. So the Mavericks. They set it. They serve it. And a good block by the Mavericks. Unable to keep possession or do anything with it, though. It sails out of bounds and gives Kent State a point. Kent State serves it. Mavericks set it up and go for the kill, but it can't get over the net. And Kent State putting them in a bit of a bind here. 18-11 here leading, and that's going to be a timeout called. So we will actually go ahead and be right back once again here on UTARadio.com.
6: Hello?
7: Hey, Barry. I have a few minutes before I go out to speak to this big crowd. I have a big question for you. 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
7: Okay, Barry. 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
7: I hear you, Barry. Sometimes the things people say may just be said to make regular people pick one side over the other and divide our country even more. Thanks, Obama.
6: You're welcome. Don't let political divisions be what stops a conversation. This message is
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0: 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Mavericks in a bit of a hole here, 18-11. They still lead the sets, but and they get a point back, 18-12 now. But if they want to win this thing in a timely manner, they need to go on a run here. They are capable of it. They serve it. Kent State sets it up. Mavericks. They set it up. Go for the kill. Kent State keeps it alive. They hit it over Kent State. Mavericks hit it. Kent State keeping it alive. And a good block by the Mavericks to deny it. Gives them another point, 18-13. That was an excellent job on that roof there. It was Carissa Martin there with that kill. Kent State goes for the cross court kill and it works. A diving save, no good by the Mavericks. 19-13 now the score. Kent State getting ready to serve. Mavericks, they set it up. And that's an excellent kill by Sophia Khrushchev. Just showing her talents once again. What an explosion from her. This is pretty unprecedented here. I believe this is a career night for her. Mavericks, serve it. Kent State goes, Mavericks keep it alive, set it up, Mavericks, and they get it over. Another point for the Mavericks to bring them within four, 19-15. And that's going to be a timeout called by Kent State after that. So when we come right back, the Mavericks are on a bit of a roll here on UTARadio.com.
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0: Welcome back here to UTARadio.com. I'm Joseph Salto alongside Joseph Gutierrez. Joseph, do you think the Mavericks have what it takes to win it in this set?
11: Oh yeah, Joseph. Every time they attack the ball, I've seen them hit it with pretty good precision. I've seen Kent State have to try and maneuver themselves around more to try and get to the ball. Just as right now,
0: they dive
11: for it, and they were unfortunately able to save it. So I think UTA Mavs, I think they can come back. They're down only 3 points. They can possibly win this one.
0: Yeah, that was a great kill there by Chris Jeff, her 17th of the game. 19-16 in favor of Kent State. 20-16 in favor of Kent State off of that kill, but we're 5 points away from set point. If the Mavericks get there, it'll be match point. So we'll see. Kent State getting ready to serve. Mavericks, they set it up. They put it over. Kent State, they set it up. They set it up again. Puts it over Mavericks. And that's an excellent kill by the Mavericks. It's off a little floater there. Gets into the middle of the court. And they're able to capitalize. 20-17. Mavericks. They serve. It goes overpass, though. And that is going to be a point for Kent State off serve error. 21-17. Serve it up. Mavericks. They put it over. Kent State recovers. Mavericks. Go for a strong kill and it works. What a spike. 21-18. Mavericks not going down without a fight. That was a strong, strong hit. And so, Kent State now with the ball. They hit it off the antenna. And I believe they're going to award that to Kent State. Interesting. Not what I saw. But nevertheless, Kent State, 22-18. Mavericks down by four. Mavericks have to do a diving save at the start of this rally, but keep it alive. Kent State, Mavericks now set it up. And a good kill there. They're keeping it steadily within three, 22-19. Mavericks seemingly have the momentum. We'll see. Kent State, they get a spike error, an attack error. Mavericks are within two, 22-20 off that roof. Mavericks serve it up. Kent State sets. Good recovery by the Mavericks. Little toss. Mavericks. Kent State. Mavericks. They set it. Rolls over the fingertips of a Kent State player. Gets back. Recovers. Kent State. Kent State goes for the spike. An excellent dig by the Mavericks to keep it alive. Kent State now. They set it up. Another amazing dig by the libero for the Mavericks to keep it alive. Mavericks keep it going. Kent State. Kent State sets it up. Mavericks. It bounces off. No. Into the seats. Off a Mavericks player. 23-20. Mavericks have 2 points here. Left in this set. They need to score 5. Kent State needs to score 2. No, and that's going to be an error by Cameron McMinn off the serve. Set point here for Kent State. 24-20. They serve. Mavericks. The Mavericks lose set number 4. And we are going to a 5th set. 25-20. That was just, they got the recovery but put it right back into the hands of Kent State, who got the kill. So when we come back, it'll be 5th set here on UTARadio.com.
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0: Welcome back here to the College Park Center for the deciding fifth set here in this game between the UTA Mavericks and the Kent State Golden Flashes. Both teams looking to secure their third win of the year. Excuse me. And so the Kent State getting ready to serve here. And for those of you who may be unfamiliar with volleyball like I am, I believe the fifth set goes to 15 points. Mavericks start this off with a hard kill attempt, no good. Mavericks keeping it alive. And get it over. Kent State, the serve. Mavericks keep it alive with the dig. Kent State. And that's an excellent dig by the Mavericks. Good block attempt by Kent State, but it rolls off the fingertips and gives the Mavericks the first point of the fifth set. Good way to open up the deciding set here. Mavericks serve it. Rolls over the net. Kent State. Mavericks recover and it bounces off of Haley Brenner of Kent State and rolls out of bounds to give the Mavericks a kill. 2-0 here to start this game, or here to start this set. Mavericks serve it. Kent State. Oh, out of position there. Evan Snook lets it get by her, and so Kent State gets a point on the board. Kent State. They serve it up. Mavericks have it. And they get a quick kill. That was an excellent work. That was excellent work from, I believe, Lucy Trico. Yes, sir. Lucy Trico puts the Mavericks up 3-1. Kent State. Mavericks. They're going to rule, I believe, a double touch by Kent State. And that's going to be another point for the Mavericks, 4-1. They get it over. Kent State. Good save by the Mavericks. They keep it alive. Good dig by Kent State. Good dig by the Mavericks. Mavericks get it over. Good kill attempt. Mavericks. Kent State. Oh, and an excellent save. The Mavericks get it back over. Sets it up for Kent State. But they don't get it over the net. Oh. Oh, and they touch it a couple of times, and it hits the floor. 5-1 in favor of the Mavericks. They're celebrating. So far, the Mavericks have the momentum. Joseph, this is exactly what the Mavericks wanted so far heading into this fifth set.
11: Yeah, Joseph, number one, I just want to point out, each time either Kent State or the Mavs, they've played on the side closest to us. Now, I don't know if you've noticed, but they have been dominating.
0: Yeah.
11: Whoever's been playing on the side closest to us. Yeah. And now, I don't want to sound superstitious, but UTA, they just brought up some momentum. They lost the past two sets, and now they're up 5-1 in this set.
0: Yeah, in the short set, too. And, you know, you have to wonder, maybe it's the cheerleaders. You know, we're facing the cheerleaders right now. We're winning, so who knows? Let's see. So we got about 20 seconds left here in this timeout. We'll go over some. Chris, Sophia Krychev, what a game so far. 19 kills, 31 total attempts. She is absolutely putting up insane numbers here. Nobody on Kent State even really comes close. Mercedes Brown with 14, but she's taken 51 attempts to get there so far. Just what numbers stand out to you so far?
11: Man, it's such a close comparison, but both teams are really doing well right now. Kent State is leading with 180 attacks to UTA's 177, but UTA has more kills. I think it's just going to come down to the wire.
0: Yeah, 100%. That one hits the scoreboard. Mavericks had to do a little bit of a toss there to get that one over. A great, great block by the Mavericks, though. Sends it back over, denying that kill. 6-1 now, Maverick lead on that roof. Excellent job here in this final set. Mavericks, they overpass that one a little bit on the serve. So they give Kent State a point. 6-2, though. Kent State getting ready to serve. Inbound it. Mavericks, they set it up. Great dig attempt by Kent State, but can't corral it. 7-2 now in favor of the Mavericks. Like you said, though, when the Mavericks score one more point, they switch sides. Well, it'll be interesting to see if they can close out this set on the other side.
11: I'm not a superstitious man, but we'll find out.
0: Kent State sets it up. They float it over. Mavericks in control. They go for the kill, and it touches the hand of a Kent State player before sailing out of bounds. It's 8-2. Maybe what I read was cap. Kent State sets it up. They might rule that. They're going to rule that in favor of the Mavericks. They are going to rule it did not go over. Okay, so it is, I believe it's after. Yes, so we are going to get the switch here. They are going to switch sides. Here, I believe, it's a timeout. And so when we come back, we have, I believe, about 6 points to go here on UTARadio.com.
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0: And we're back here on UTARadio.com. I think I read some cap where they said they were going to switch halfway through this set, but Mavericks are still on the side that seemingly favors them here as the Golden Flashes get a quick kill to put the score 9-3 in favor of the Mavericks. So Kent State getting ready to serve this one here in this final fifth set. Serves it. Mavericks get it up. Good block by Kent State. Mavericks keep it alive. goes again, and another block by Kent State, but it goes out of bounds on their side. So 10-3 now the score for the Mavericks. Just some excellent work here. And an ace by the Mavericks. That was another interesting ace. It looked like it was going to bounce off the top of the net and bounce back into the Mavericks' side for an error, but it bounced over it, rolled over it, and gave them the ace. Mavericks serve it. Good dig by Kent State. Mavericks recover. Set it up and serve. Kent State. Mavericks now, they set it up in the corner. Good dig by Kent State, but it goes back behind them into the cheerleading section. And so the score is 12-3. And if the other thing I read wasn't cap, we are 3 points from set point. Match point at this point. Kent State. Mavericks set it up. Going for that that crisscross shot. Kent State manages to recover. Mavericks set it up. Kent State sets it up. Good dig by the Mavericks. And that's a good shot there by the Mavericks, but it gets stuffed. They're going to give that to the Mavericks, though. They're going to say it stayed on the side of Kent State. 13-3 now here in this pivotal final set. That's a great dig there by Dolesky. And it goes out of bounds for Kent State. Mavericks are on match point. It would take a miracle for Kent State. Kent State recovers. And the Mavericks put it over the roof to end it. 15-3, 3-2 your set total. The Mavericks win their home opener here at the College Park Center. Joseph, what'd you think? Who was your player of the game?
11: That was an exciting game, Joseph.
0: Yeah.
11: From the first two sets, we thought UTA was probably just going to end it at three.
0: I thought a sweep was coming.
11: Nope. Kent State really came back. They were competitive. They improved so much. Got to give them credit. They improved from the first two sets. Mentally, strategically, like, it's challenging, right? Especially when you're down.
0: Oh, yeah.
11: Especially when you're down, two sets to none. You think, okay, we're going to get swept. But they avoided that. They really stepped up to the challenge, but unfortunately, in the end, UTA, they took it home, and Sophia Khrushchev,
0: player of the game,
11: man.
0: Yeah.
11: She, 19 kills.
0: 19 kills. Just that number alone, but then you also add in the eight block, the team leading eight blocks.
11: Yep.
0: Insanity from, how tall is she again? The 6'3", which, granted, is very tall, but just an incredible show of force from someone who isn't normally the primary offensive engine of this team.
11: And you got to give UTA the credit, man. Every time they were down, they came back. They didn't let that momentum just go away. They got it back. They kept fighting till the end. Look at the score. 15-3 in the last set.
0: Yeah. What a game.
11: They dominated this game.
0: Yeah, it might not look like it from the set totals, but they truly did totally, like, command this game. And so from us here at UTARadio.com, my name is Joseph Salto alongside Joseph Gutierrez. Make sure you tune in tomorrow for more volleyball action. They face Army at 11 a.m. and then at 6 p.m., they are facing Sam Houston. So thank you from all of us here at UTARadio.com. Have a great evening.
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Hello. Long and awaited. This is Eclectic Beats. I just know everyone was biting down going, oh, when's volleyball going to end? No, the Mavericks won, and that's great. Joseph called his first volleyball game of the season, and it ended in happiness. They really made a comeback. I listened to the last half hour, and they were really down, and they just came right back. So go Mavs, you know, Mav up, all that. All right, well, this is Eclectic Beats, and I am on... Well, I am Angie, and I am on. Yes, I am on every Friday now from 8 to 10, unless there's volleyball. It's probably going to be more like 8:30. But yes, we are back. We as in me and my music. And I have curated some stuff for tonight to get your weekend going and pumped up. So if you're sitting at the house wondering what you're going to get into, maybe this will inspire you to get out and dance or go do something. But yes, there is a band I discovered just this week. You know, they've been out since about 22 in the New York scene. They're called Pretty Sick. And the lead singer has actually acted in some shows. I believe it was called Salamander Days was her acting debut. And, you know, they've been kind of building from their indie sound to more of a post-punk, grunge, alternative sound. And, you know, I just really love this new single. It's called Hyper Independence. And I think you're going to love it, too. You know, I'm a big fan of bass drops, bass lines, bass grooves. And, this hits it right on the head. This bass line is pretty sick. So without further ado, we're going to open up Eclectic Beats with this one from Pretty Sick. It's off their new upcoming album that should be released about mid-September. So stay tuned for that. This is Hyper Independence.

That was the new one from Boy Harsher's release that is coming out this month. And they are actually coming to us very soon. You know, it's just right around the corner, October, one of my favorite months because it's not 2,000 degrees in Texas, in Dallas-Fort Worth. It's much more comfortable temps. And it's a good time to go, you know, see a tour, see your favorite bands. And Boy Harsher is coming to Tana Hills Tavern October 23rd. The show is at 9 p.m. It looks like tickets are getting low already for that one. So if you do want to go see them and you like that single that you just heard off the new album, which you're probably going to play a lot of, go and get your tickets now. And before that, you know, I love Blood Cultures. I love the PlayStation album that they came out with in 2025. I've listened to that over and over. And now they've had some remixes come out. That one was Set It On Fire. And that was Jordiana's version. And I very much like that version. She's got a very pretty voice. And, you know, it's just a little different. Not too different. Sometimes I like that. I don't like people to just take the icing off the cake completely when they remix and redo songs. You know, sometimes that's good and sometimes it's a big miss. But that one was a hit for me. And before that, that was Pretty Sick with Hyper Independence. Very nice low-key track. And yeah, I'm going to kind of keep it on that tip and you know, stay a little low-key and then ramp things up. I've got some electro and some Italo and some disco and some vocoder strange stuff like coming up later. But yeah, we're gonna continue the magic with Magic Man. That's a Turnstile track, and that was redone. They have a whole thing called the Never Enough versions out right now, and this is the Magic Man off you know, their previous release. This is the Panda Bear version. And Panda Bear, well, you just don't get much better than Panda Bear remixing something. You know, he always adds his own voice to it. And he's just an amazing, amazing producer. So I'm going to let you be the decision maker here and see if you like it better than the original. This is Turnstile's Magic Man by Panda Bear. And you are tuned into Eclectic Beats every Friday from 8 to 10 with Angie.

0: All right, you just heard Role Models by, that was another remix by Adult DVD of Tree Boy and Ark, Role Models. And I love that song. It's such a good chant song, the kind of chanting you can do, you know, in your car. You know, blow your speakers out with your chanting, like I do. Well, all right, we're gonna mix things up. And I've got the best song to change up the tempo here. This is a song by a gentleman called Freddie Fresh, and it's off his experimental electro album called Connection that just came out. And I was able to get a free download from the label that put that out. It was a special get it while you can kind of thing. So I was very excited to listen to this because it has a good flow. It opens with this track and it just goes from there and builds and builds and builds. And it was hard to pick a favorite, but I feel like this one is appropriate to change up the hour. So, you know, here is Freddie Fresh. This is called That Vocoder Track. And if you know what a vocoder is, you've heard it. You've heard it a lot. And people use it to alter their voice. All right, stay tuned in to UTARadio.com, and here is some Freddie Fresh.
1: Hello, ladies and gentlemen. My name is Freddie Fresh.

funky, I'd say it's really funky. Over here's my friend, the TR909.

Next, I'm going to play one from Cabaret Volatar, and this is a reissue that I just purchased on vinyl, and they are coming to the Granada Theater on September 11th, and that is Friday next week. So doors open at 7, the show is at 8. It's going to be a really good one. I didn't want to miss it, and now I don't have to because I am going to be there. So hopefully I will see you there to see them come back to life on stage after a long hiatus. They've been on this long European North American tour, and from everything I've seen, it's wonderful. So yeah, go check them out if you're so inclined to see what I'm talking about here. They are considered one of the most influential groups in industrial music and punk. You know, they've been around since the late 70s and then evolved through the decades with a more electronic take sound going on. And so, yeah, they kind of influenced a lot of groups. And when I hear this album in particular, it reminds me of a lot of 90s and 2000s groups that I've played on here quite a bit. You know, it kind of has a little bit of like the Severed Heads and Meat Beat Manifesto and many others sprinkled in. But, you know, they are pioneers in their own right. So this is Cabaret Volatar, and I'm going to play, it's called Kickstart.

It's a good old man.

He has been done wrong also. He never did anything. J. Edgar Hoover just put him in jail because he was friends of people that did something, and he wouldn't snitch, and he wouldn't tell. In other words, he held his mud.

That was Malin Genie, and that one was Circuit Sing, Where Arteries Wind. And that came out earlier this year, 2026. And Malin Genie comes up with very interesting production tracks. I mean, that one was on a different plane altogether than the one that came out before that. That was kind of a Memphis rap style beats production, which I also just ate up. I bought that right away because I do love some Memphis style beats. But yeah, no, that was a good one. I just has a lot of energy. I like that it starts off very slow and then comes out of nowhere with this really fast pacing and then starts to kind of do a step down right in the middle only to wind right back up. So maybe that's what they mean by Circuit Sing, Where Arteries Wind. That's a different name. And I love that. And before that, I played Cabaret Voltaire. And you know, I might be mispronouncing that. My friend and me have been mulling this over. That's a hard name, guys. I am not perfect. I'm going to admit that right now on UTA Radio, on my show, Eclectic Beats. I do try. I look up pronunciations. I practice. But sometimes it just still gets me tongue-tied. So that one, if you know, send us a message through our chat. We have an app that you can download on your phone, Android and iPhone. And it's free. Just type in UTA Radio and it'll pop right up. You could just probably type in UTA and it'll be one of the first ones that's there. But it's just a big R logo, UTA Radio, download it and play along. And you can check our schedules and see what other programming we have to offer, which is very full right now. We have a lot of new people on the radio. And I got to be here for a few of the new ones starting today. And it's just really exciting to see someone get on the air for the first time. You know, they're all nervous. And then, like, by their second announcement or whatever they're getting into, you know, chewing the fat on, you know, they get on there and they're just smoother. And then they get smoother and smoother as it goes on. Yeah, my chair was spinning behind me and I thought somebody was behind me and I was like, oh no, but no, it was just the chair creeping up on me. You know, I'm not used to doing an 8 to 10 show. So it's a little quiet here in the studio and I do like it because, I get to vibe with the music here, all with you, the listeners, which is very nice. All right. Well, I'm going to stay on this electro tip with the Exaltics. They came out with a new single, and it's a good one. And it's a new chapter. It's actually called A New Chapter. And so I'm going to play that next. And like I was saying before, too, though, don't forget, you know, it is closing in. So if you did want to see that group, see what this industrial pioneer group is all about, they're playing at Granada Theater September 11th, Friday, doors at 7, show at 8. Be there. I won't stare. I won't stare at you if you show up. I'll be looking at the band. All right. Well, here's the Exaltics, A New Chapter.

All right, that was Ilya Santana with Vale Estelar, and that is actually an instrumental redo that just saved me from some very short dead air, because this turntable's old needle didn't like my new vinyl very much, and it was just sitting there, contact, no sound. So we've got that fixed. I've got that fixed. And, you know, thanks for saving me, Ilya Santana, with your new track off They Are Chic. And that was a pretty chic track. It was almost like if you were in a waiting room and they play the worst music always, but then they played that song, and it'd be fine. You wouldn't mind waiting. I wouldn't mind waiting. I'd probably be doing a little toe tapping, a little toe tap here and there. And you know, you're on Eclectic Beats, where we toe tap all the time. And this is Angie, your host, and I am on till 10 p.m. So let's give this turntable track a try. We're gonna give it take two, because I really wanted to play this song. So let's give it a go. Yeah, there it is. There it is. That is Caribou. I got Caribou's 2024 release, Come and Find Me, off his release, Honey. And every track is gold. All right. Stay tuned to UTARadio.com.

That was Come Find Me off the August 24 release of Honey by Caribou. That was a lovely orange piece of vinyl that I picked up. The problem with orange vinyl is that it is very hard in any overhead lighting involved to see a line. So I had to use my x-ray vision to find that track, but then it didn't play the first time because of the needle. So, you know, turntables are fun, and they have a different effect on you when you listen to the music. At least they do for me. And that was an extended release that's usually not available. So that was the chef's kiss, as they say. And I also have another new kind of, you know, fun disco whimsical track that I purchased today. I listened to this song three times because it just got me over any hangups I had over the day. I don't know what it is about Italo that gets me. This is by Polizio di Denzia. And it's called Play That Song For Me. And I did play that song for me three or four times today. And I'm still not tired of it. So I'm going to play it for you. And you are tuned in currently to Eclectic Beats only on UTARadio.com, where we have excellent student programming from the heart of the students. This is my passion, you know, this kind of music. And you may find your passion along with some other DJ that we have featured during the week. 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If you're into sports, there's lots of sports information on there. So check out our new website, and you can listen right on there. All right. Well, this is off Dark Entries, re-released a comp recently. I have the first one. It's called Endangered Species. Volume 1 is very good, and I like Volume 2 even more. And there's more music on it, so bonus. Yay. But, here is Play That Song For Me. And you are listening to UTARadio.com online all the time.

0: with Albert.
1: That was Giorgio Moroder with E equals MC squared, or energy equals MC squared. I don't know. I've had that record for a long time. I'm surprised it played so well. So bravo to holding up that old tune. I do love that song. And, you know, the cover, he's just got this big, giant grin and the coolest white suit. And he's got like a circuit board tight tee on. I don't know. It's the coolest cover. I just love that record. That's a treasured one of mine. And I'm glad to share it with you tonight on Eclectic Beats. And I am just about out of time here. You know, we're supposed to be ending at 10 o'clock. And we did get a little bit of a late start because of volleyball, but they did win. So noted. It's all right. It's all right. The Mavericks won, so that's just fine. All right, well, so we're going to close things up with one of my favorite Sex Pistols songs off Nevermind the Bollocks. Here's the Sex Pistols. About half of them are not appropriate to play on air, but this one's all right. And this was, you know, during their Malcolm McLaurin days when they were rolling with him, and he kind of brought them on the scene, and they kind of took over punk rock in the USA with this album. And they're returning to the Longhorn Ballroom on Thursday. And they have not been there since their tour, their infamous tour date, I believe in 1978, when things just went awry. They did not turn out well. And you can look that up. It's a very famous date that they played on their first U.S. tour. And it was right here in Dallas, Longhorn Ballroom, which is a great venue. It has so much history. And they're doing a special meet and greet for fans before the show. And they are back to the Longhorn Ballroom. And this time, I think it's going to go okay. I don't think anything bad's going to happen this time. They might not have it in them. They've been around for quite a while. But without further ado, this is Angie from Eclectic Beats' favorite song on that album. And it is called Submission with John Lydon, the great vocals. I love Johnny Rotten. And that's what got me into them in the first place. And I follow all his side projects. And, you know, he's pretty out there, but he does have such a unique voice that has been lent to so many different songs. So, you know, if the Sex Pistols aren't your forte and punk rock isn't your thing, maybe you might like some of his other things that Johnny Rotten did on his own as John Lydon and his other band, P.I.L. So, yeah, check it out. And that will be all from me on this lovely Friday evening. We are getting some cooler weather, so enjoy that this Saturday. And go catch a flick or two. I did go see Buddy, and I can't believe anyone would bring their kids to Buddy because it's rated R. You know, common sense, hey. But Buddy was great for adults. And it was very nostalgic of Barney, but the original songs were stuck in my head for like a whole week. You know, it's like, you gotta be scared to be brave. Yeah, that song I was singing for like 2 days straight, like out loud by accident. Like, it's just so good. And there was great actors in it. And it was such an unusually original. There's some new original stuff coming out, but you know, the Too Many Cooks creators, if you know who they are, I thought they knocked it out of the park with this one. Buddy was scary, and it was charming, and it had a lot of elements of originality that I have not seen in a film before, and I've seen a lot of movies. So bravo to that and all these new independent filmmakers. And with that, here is the Sex Pistols. Have a great weekend from UTARadio.com.

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0: Oh, shoot. I've got a ton of homework. I better get started right now.
1: Are you playing video games?
0: Yeah, why?
1: Weren't you just talking about how much homework you had to do?
0: Fair point. I should probably get to that, huh?
1: Yeah, probably. What? Popcorn? What are you doing now?
0: I figured I'd watch a movie before I do the assignment.
1: No, man. It's due tonight. Get it done now.
0: Okay. I'll get to it now.
1: Are you playing the bagpipes? You don't even know how to play the bagpipes.
0: Well, in the time I was supposed to be doing homework, I learned how to play the bagpipes.
1: I've got bad news. It's 12:01.

0: Your homework was due at 11:59, right?
1: Oh no, you're right! It's late! Oh, now I'm gonna fail. Procrastinating is easy to fall into. Get your work done early so you can relax later. This message was brought to you by... I'll finish that later.
0: Come on. What did we just learn?
1: Fine. This message was brought to you by UTARadio.com.
2: 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What major? And what major?

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Online all the time. All the time. Here at the University

0: All right, last assignment submitted, chores done, and food cooked. Yes, finally time to go pick it up.
1: All right, enjoy. See you next time.
0: Yeah, see you later. Thanks so much again. Now it's just me and Final Quest Z3.
2: 2 hours later.
0: Yeah, this one's got two by a long shot. Oh. Hello?
3: Hey, bro. How's it going?
0: Oh, dude, you gotta let me know when you're getting the game. I don't understand how they made this one so much better than two.
3: I meant on your hunt for a girlfriend, dude.
0: Did you call to say anything that's actually meaningful?
3: Yeah, bro. For example, when are you getting clothes? Maybe a haircut. I don't know why I bother. It's not like you can afford it.
0: Why do I even bother with him? Hello?
3: Dude, why'd you hang up?
0: Because I don't like being berated and insulted?
3: Wow, I didn't know you could take a joke. You know I'm not serious. Honestly, you're kind of acting like a bitch.
0: No matter how old you get, bullying is still bullying. Still push to stop bullying and speak up. This message brought to you by UTARadio.com.
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0: am home. 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
1: Dude, what are you doing?
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1: Didn't you have an essay due tonight?
2: What's up ahead of you, man? ChatGPT's got me covered.
1: ChatGPT? Did you fact check it at all?
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1: It's called artificial intelligence for a reason. 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
1: Hey, isn't this essay for your journalism class?
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1: Can you stop talking? 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
1: Dude, you can't AI your way through a college degree. 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
1: You both suck. 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This message was brought to you by UTARadio.com.
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0: Hello? Oh, hey, Ma. What's up? I'm sorry. Did you just say Londoner expats living in Tucson are eating children's guinea pigs? No, I don't think Hurricane Milton was an act of aggression. What? How can a satellite dish catch prayers? Ma, what is your source for all this? WarriorPatriotMom.gun. Ma, we gotta talk about this. You're way too prone to misinformation. No, Ma, I'm not calling you a liar. I'm just saying that there are a lot of liars out there, Ma. People who will say anything for a like and subscribe. The next time you see something that makes you angry or excited and you want to share, just take a minute. 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Gotta go, that Bigfoot biopic is about to air. 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Misinformation hurts everyone. 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

0: Oh, hello, sir. We were waiting for you.
1: So, did you see our catalog?
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1: I think the one you chose fits perfectly with you. And just letting you know, we are getting a new one by Friday.
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1: 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We care for quality in this business.
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2: Hello, beautiful.
1: No!
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6: 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Oh, you do. 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

0: Dude, you're still on your phone?
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1: But what if I miss something big?
0: The world's still a mess. You don't have to be. 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
1: Okay, maybe I did need this.
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1: No!
0: You called me a loser in my posts comment section.
1: How did you find where I live?
0: You posted a picture of your house on your profile, and I looked at your digital footprint.
1: My what?
0: Your interactions online, and you have a lot. Maybe your boss would like to know that you reposted a meme saying customers are dumb.
1: Wait, don't send it to her.
0: Too late.
1: Hello? What? You can't fire me for that. Please,
0: And that's not all. I sent a post you liked about not loving your boyfriend if he was a worm to your boyfriend.
1: What? No! Babe, listen, that wasn't me. Why did you do this to me?
0: Dude, you did this to yourself. What you put online is there forever. This message was brought to you by UTARadio.com.
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0: Hello?
1: Hi, Bill? This is George Dewey from up the street.
0: Oh, hey, George. How you doing?
1: Good, good. Say, I noticed you've been walking to work these days instead of driving, and I don't quite know how to say this,
0: But what?
1: But your butt. Your butt. I think I found your butt on my front lawn. Have you recently lost it?
0: As a matter of fact, I have, George. It's about time someone noticed.
1: Well, it was kind of hard to miss, if you know what I mean. Anyways, would you like it back?
0: Would I like it back? No, not really.
1: So it's okay if I throw it out?
0: Sure, that's fine. Take it easy, George.
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0: I'm sure you've seen the videos, popping up more and more on your feed, sightings of dragons and big feet while on your scroll. Well, ever since 2022 with the invention of generative AI, it seems that we've been getting more and more sightings of these strange creatures. 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This message was brought to you by UTA Radio.
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0: Hey man, just got back from the polls. 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

0: Present to you three of the fiercest subjects ever assembled in the Cage of Doom. First, the brain-wrenching behemoth Algebra 2, weighing in at a mind-boggling 800 pounds. Foreign languages! The multilingual international sensation capable of tossing you clear across the Atlantic. And finally, biology. More ferocious than formaldehyde, she'll dissect you one chromosome at a time. 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
1: 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Online all the time. All the time. Here at the University of Texas at Arlington.

0: Oh, shoot. I've got a ton of homework. I better get started right now.
1: Are you playing video games?
0: Yeah, why?
1: Weren't you just talking about how much homework you had to do?
0: Fair point. I should probably get to that, huh?
1: Yeah, probably. What? Popcorn? What are you doing now?
0: I figured I'd watch a movie before I do the assignment.
1: No, man. It's due tonight. Get it done now.
0: Okay. I'll get to it now.
1: Are you playing the bagpipes? You don't even know how to play the bagpipes.
0: Well, in the time I was supposed to be doing homework, I learned how to play the bagpipes.
1: I've got bad news. It's 12:01. Your homework was due at 11:59, right?
0: Oh, no, you're right. It's late. Oh, now I'm gonna fail. Procrastinating is easy to fall into. Get your work done early so you can relax later. This message was brought to you by... I'll finish that later.
1: Come on. What did we just learn?
0: Fine. This message was brought to you by UTARadio.com.
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0: All right, last assignment submitted, chores done, and food cooked. Yes, finally time to go pick it up.
1: All right, enjoy. See you next time.
0: Yeah, see you later. Thanks so much again. Now it's just me and Final Quest Z3.
2: 2 hours later.
0: Yeah, this one's got two by a long shot. Oh, hello?
3: Hey, bro, how's it going?
0: Oh, dude, you gotta let me know when you're getting the game. I don't understand how they made this one so much better than two.
3: I meant on your hunt for a girlfriend, dude.
0: Did you call to say anything that's actually meaningful?
3: Yeah, bro. For example, when are you getting clothes? Maybe a haircut. I don't know why I bother. It's not like you can afford it.
0: Why do I even bother with him? Hello?
3: Dude, why'd you hang up?
0: Because I don't like being berated and insulted?
3: Wow, I didn't know you could take a joke. You know I'm not serious. Honestly, you're kind of acting like a bitch.
0: No matter how old you get, bullying is still bullying. Still push to stop bullying and speak up. This message brought to you by UTARadio.com.
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7: 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Oh, you do. Well then, 8 majors to choose from, 8 paths to take, so consider wisely for goodness sake. From ads to tech, there's lots of choices, so many ways to express your voices. Take a

0: Hello? Oh, hey, Ma. What's up? I'm sorry. Did you just say Londoner expats living in Tucson are eating children's guinea pigs? No, I don't think Hurricane Milton was an act of aggression. What? How can a satellite dish catch prayers? Ma, what is your source for all this? WarriorPatriotMom.gun. Ma, we gotta talk about this. You're way too prone to misinformation. No, Ma, I'm not calling you a liar. I'm just saying that there are a lot of liars out there, Ma. People who will say anything for a like and subscribe. The next time you see something that makes you angry or excited and you want to share, just take a minute. 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Gotta go. That Bigfoot biopic is about to air. Check sources. Google headlines. 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Misinformation hurts everyone. 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

0: Oh, hello, sir. We were waiting for you.
1: So, did you see our catalog?
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1: I think the one you chose fits perfectly with you. And just letting you know, we are getting a new one by Friday.
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1: No!
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0: No!
1: You called me a loser in my post's comment section.
0: How did you find where I live?
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0: My what?
1: 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Maybe your boss would like to know that you reposted a meme saying customers are dumb.
0: Wait, don't send it to her.
1: Too late.
0: Hello? What? You can't fire me for that. Please,
1: And that's not all. I sent a post you liked about not loving your boyfriend if he was a worm to your boyfriend.
0: What? No! Babe, listen, that wasn't me. I... Why did you do this to me?
1: Dude, you did this to yourself. 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

0: feel like everything about me is wrong. 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
1: Hey, welcome to the team. 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
0: Everyone struggles with insecurity. 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

0: Hello?
1: Hi, Bill? This is George Dewey from up the street.
0: Oh, hey, George. How you doing?
1: Good, good. Say, I noticed you've been walking to work these days instead of driving. And I don't quite know how to say this, but...
0: But what?
1: But your butt. Your buttocks. Your butt. I think I found your butt on my front lawn. Have you recently lost it?
0: As a matter of fact, I have, George. It's about time someone noticed.
1: Well, it was kind of hard to miss, if you know what I mean. Anyways, would you like it back?
0: Would I like it back? No, not really.
1: So it's okay if I throw it out?
0: Sure, that's fine. Take it easy, George.
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UTARadio.com. 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

0: I'm sure you've seen the videos, popping up more and more on your feed, sightings of dragons and Bigfeet while on your scroll. Well, ever since 2022 with the invention of generative AI, it seems that we've been getting more and more sightings of these strange creatures. Why is this? Well, I'll tell you why. With generative AI, we're burning through all sorts of resources, dissipating fresh water only to have it come back down as acid rain, all the while heating up the climate. This disruption to nature is forcing all these wonderful creatures to leave from the safety of their habitat and into the crosshairs of our screens. This is not only putting these magnificent creatures at risk, but you as well. So don't use AI. You don't need it, and the environment doesn't either. Save a Bigfoot. Save your community. Save your reality. This message was brought to you by UTA Radio. Since 2022, Bigfoot sightings have been increasing at an exponential rate. All around the globe, it seems that we're running into all sorts of previously hidden creatures that have never been documented. Why is that? Well, I'll tell you why. Ever since the creation of generative AI, we've been burning through lots of fresh water while heating up the globe. This may force the Bigfeet to leave from the safety of their habitat and into the human eye far more frequently. This is not only putting these species at risk, but you as well. So please, don't use or endorse AI for the sake of our shared reality. This message was brought to you by UTA Radio.
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0: present to you three of the fiercest subjects ever assembled in the Cage of Doom. First, the brain-wrenching behemoth Algebra 2, weighing in at a mind-boggling 800 pounds. Foreign languages! The multilingual international sensation capable of tossing you clear across the Atlantic. And finally, biology. 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
1: Good afternoon or good morning, sports fans. My name is Joseph Salso alongside Joseph Gutierrez here at the College Park Center. And today promises to be an exciting day of volleyball here at the College Park Center, a day two of the UTA tournament as the Mavericks are getting set to take on the Army West Point Black Knights. And it is going to be definitely an exciting matchup here today. Here on UTARadio.com, Army has swept both of their opponents in Kent State and Sam Houston here at the UTA tournament and promised to be a tough matchup here this morning for the Mavericks. So, Joseph, I think you might agree with me. For the Mavericks, they might try to look to Sofia Khrushchev again. She could potentially be the difference maker today. Last night she had a career game notching 19 kills. In not very many more attempts.
2: Yeah, Joseph, you're absolutely right about that. Yeah, I agree with you that it's going to be a tough matchup. As you mentioned, Army has swept Kent State and Sam Houston State, and now UTA is playing Army. So we've seen them come down and rise up from yesterday's game against Kent State. They were down. They lost two sets. They didn't let that stop them. They were down those sets. Kent State had the lead. But UTA, they rose up, built momentum, and in the end, they won the game.
1: Yeah, for sure. And she set quite a few career highs last night. She got a career high in blocks with 8 last night as well. So impact on both sides of the ball. And hope for the Mavericks here is that she can try and recapture some of that and just keep that rolling into today. So as we get set here, we're going to take just a moment here as everyone gets set up. And when we come back, it will be time for some volleyball action here in UTARadio.com.
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1: And welcome back here to College Park Center as we get ready to start game one of two games here for the Mavericks today. This first one here, like I said, against the Army West Point Black Knights. And then later today, they will be facing Sam Houston. And, yeah, just an exciting-looking game here. We will see. Everyone has pretty much taken the floor. We are getting ready here. Not the biggest crowd I've ever seen here at the College Park Center, but I'm glad to see this good of a turnout for a morning game, Joseph.
2: Yeah, I'm excited to see what the energy is going to look like. Maybe it'll feel like what it was last night.

0: that energy helped UTA secure the win.
1: Yeah, it really did. So we'll see if we can bring the energy here early on in this morning. Although it's 11, it ain't that early anymore. And Army hyping themselves up. Starting lineups here for today for the Mavericks. It's Hannah Ayana, Erica Dolesky, Sophia Khrushchev out there with Evan Snook, Carissa Martin, and Cameron McMinn with Samantha Glenn rounding out as the libretto for the Mavericks. And the opening serve is away, and the Army, they flub it on the first serve, giving the Mavericks a quick ace off of a serve error. And so the Mavericks, they serve it up 1-0, and the Army flubs on that, and so that's another ace for the Mavericks. 2-0 here early on in this set. Army had some hype coming into this game, sweeping both games they've played so far, but apparently not ready for the Mavericks. That was a very brave dig there to try and save that, but Army lets it go out of bounds again, and it's 3-0 for the Army, or 3-0 for the Mavericks. Hot start here for the Mavericks.
0: Yeah, it's looking like yesterday's game.
1: Yeah. McMinn getting both those aces so far for the Mavs. Army sets it up. Mavericks recollect. And they manage to get it over. Actually, no, they don't. They do not get it over the net. That is going to be point number one for Army. Three to one here early on in this first set. Here in this first game for the Mavericks today. Later on, they'll play Sam Houston at 6 p.m. tonight. That'll be me on the call alongside, I believe, Elijah, but we will see when we get closer. Army getting ready to serve. Army serves it up. Mavericks set. And that's an excellent kill right there by the Mavericks. 4-1. They're going to check out Samantha Glenn. Mavericks leading 4-1 here early on. They go for the serve, but they call it off. They're going to redo. Here we go. Mavericks serve it up. And it goes overpass right through for a Maverick point, or for a Army point. My apologies. 4-2 now off that error. Army serves it up. Glenn checked back in. I believe they're going to call that a double touch and rule that in favor of Army. 4-3 now. Can't call this a run just yet for Army, but they're certainly in a better spot than they were just moments ago. They set it up, Mavericks. Good block by Army. But they can't get the dig. That's going to be a point for the Mavericks. Evan Snook with the kill there, assisted by Dolesky. We got five on it. 5-3. Mavericks serve it. Army sets it up. And that's a... That was a save attempt by Glenn, but she can't corral it the right direction. And so that's going to be a Mavericks point, or a Army point. 5-4 now the score off.
2: off that.
3: Army serves it. Mavericks set it up. Good dig by the Army to keep it going. Good block by the Mavs. Army keeps it alive. Good dig by the Mavs. They set it up. They get it up. Good dig by the Army. Army, good kill there to tie up this game 5-5. That was just a cross-court kill there by Juliet Merrick of the Army. Mavericks set it up. Blocked by Army. Mavericks retain possession. Army sets it up. And good dig by the Mavericks to keep it alive. And that's an excellent dig by Army, but it's no good on keeping it alive. A point goes to the Mavericks on that kill. Mavericks getting ready to serve. 6-5, the score in favor of UTA. They serve it. Army sets it up. Good save by the Mavericks. Army sets it. Good block by the Mavericks. They retain possession. Good spike by the Mavericks. Army keeps it going. Mavericks set it up. And they get a good kill. Mavericks 7-5 lead. That kill by Sophia Khrushchev, her first kill of the night, of the morning. That's a great dig there by Army. Another great dig by Glenn of the Mavericks. Army sets it up and delivers a kill cross crease to bring them back within one. It has been a tight game so far here, Joseph.
0: Yeah, both teams came to play today, and I'm excited to see what the rest of this game is going to bring.
1: I agree. Some good efficiency here so far on display. Not many hits have been missed. Army serves it up. Mavericks set it up. Good dig by the Army, but they can't corral it. That's going to be a point for the Mavericks. 8-6. Glenn getting ready to serve it up. Army sets it. Good block by the Mavericks. Army recovers, but Mavericks possession. Now they set it. Good dig there by Army. Recovers Mavericks. Gets set. Another good dig by Army. And that is going to be out of bounds for Army. They got it over the net, but couldn't keep it in the lines. 6-9 in favor of the Mavericks so far here early on in this game. Glenn. Army sets it, and that's just a clean kill by Army. Right past Glenn for the kill. Merrick with 3 kills and 5 attempts so far for Army early on in this game. 9-7. Mavericks have it. They set it up. And that little floater gets over the line and manages to give the Mavericks a kill. Not bad. Some good tentative play early on here in the game. Mavericks serve it up. Army sets it. They get the serve, but I believe that's going to be... Nope. That is not going to be out of bounds. They're going to rule that was in play. And so, a kill for Army.
3: Two Mavericks went for that ball. They both got it. It gets over. Great dig by Army. They serve it up. Mavericks stay alive. Mavericks. Oh, a great dig by Army, and they keep it alive, but it bounces out into the scorer's table anyway. So Mavericks lead 11-8 so far here early on in this first set. Mavericks serve it up. Army almost flubs that. Instead, Mavericks, they set it up. And it's an excellent clean kill for the Mavericks. 12-8. And the Mavericks are showing some ferocity here early on. And they're going to take a timeout here. I believe it's Army. So when we come back, we'll have some more volleyball action here on UTARadio.com.
2: All right, let's take a look at these applications. Richard Johnson. Graduated magna cum laude. Member of Phi Kappa Phi. Looks like he interned at KJKK. Wow. Volunteered for UTA's big event. Sounds like a great guy. What's his email? Let's see. DickJohnson9215@gmail.com. Doing a quick Google search. Facebook. Well, I guess it's an impressive keg stand. Halloween photos. I don't even think that's legal in this state. Yeah, Dick. Maybe next time.
4: 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What you post online stays there forever. 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
3: And we are back here on UTARadio.com. The Mavericks leading is set early on here against Army 12-8. And looking at the results from the other games by Army so far, it's been pretty impressive what they've been able to do here so far in this UTA tournament. Army sets it up. An excellent block by the Mavericks, though. Army keeps it alive. Mavericks now with possession. They set it up. Good block by Army, but they keep it alive, too. And that's just a flub block there by the Mavericks. A good kill for Army. 12-9. And yeah, Army's first match up against Sam Houston was pretty close. They swept the sets, but those sets were pretty close. But then they just exploded over Kent State, as that's going to be a kill for Army. That was just a pretty quick play there. I wasn't even able to call that one before they got a point there. 12-10, Mavericks lead. Army serves it up. Glenn. Mavericks, that's just a good kill there by number 12 of the Mavericks. That is going to be Evan Snook recording that kill there. The Army sets that up. Good block by the Mavericks. A roof. Excellent job there to keep that from getting over the net by Snook. So 14-10 now the lead for the Mavericks here in this first set. Army sets it up. Mavericks get it back over the net. Army has possession. A battle at the net. It goes to Army. It was a coin flip. So a good kill by Kennedy Jones of the Black Knights. Fourteen to 11 here. Army serves. Glenn. Mavericks. Great dig by Army, but It goes back instead of forward, and the Mavericks get a kill. Seeing the celebrations on the side is pretty funny. They're allowed to show a lot more enthusiasm over on the bench than they are in basketball.
0: Oh, yeah, you're right about that one.
3: 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So we are going to take a moment here for this timeout, and we will be right back here on UTARadio.com.
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3: And we are back here on UTARadio.com. The Mavericks have a narrow lead so far early on in this first set against Army, 15-11. And after this game, they've got a few hours, and then they play Sam Houston tonight at 6 p.m. here, and we'll be live on UTARadio.com. So the Mavericks getting ready to serve. Mavericks, they serve it up. Army, set. And a good block by the Mavericks, but it goes the wrong way. And the Army records a kill instead of a roof for the Mavericks. But not a bad play there. That was the right call. Army serves it up. Mavericks set. And just a cross-court kill for the Mavericks. A great kill there by Snook. And she's got 7 kills on 10 attempts so far. Going to be a quick ace for the Mavericks. 16-13. I'm sorry, that was a service error. 16-13 still applies. Mavericks set it up. That's just overplayed, though. That's going to be a point for Army off the error there by McMinn. And that's going to be a service error by Army. So a point recorded for the Mavericks. Mavericks. They serve it up. Army set. Good save by Glenn. Mavericks get it over. Good dig by Mavericks, and it hits the stanchion, and they're going to call that a point for Army. That's a kill.

0: Army getting ready to serve it up. Mavericks is set. Good block by Army to roof it. And it's 17-16, and that's going to be a timeout by the Mavericks. So we'll be right back here with this exciting game. 1 point separating the two teams here on UTARadio.com.
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1: Gee, I wonder what he's all flustered about. 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All right, a few more words, a couple of smiley faces, and set. Texting and driving isn't a joke. It causes more deaths than drunk driving per year. Don't be that guy. Stay off the phone, stay on the road. This message has been brought to you by UTARadio.com.
0: And we are back here on UTARadio.com getting ready to resume this first set here. 17-16, the score already a pretty high scoring. You know, with the amount of time that's elapsed so far. Army getting ready to serve it up. Army serves, Mavericks set it. And that's just a good play there by the Mavericks. But it doesn't get off the Army players first, and so that's going to be 17 all here in this first set. Mavericks have it. A good block attempt by Army, but it goes to the floor, and they're going to call that a kill for the Mavericks. Evan Snook with her eighth kill so far already. She is on fire. Army has it. Good save. Mavericks, they hit it. Army, it just bounces, pinballs in between two Mavericks defenders and into the ground. It's 18 all here in this first set. Army getting ready. They serve it. Mavericks set. Good block attempt by Army. They keep it alive. Mavericks have it now. They set it up. Try to go for the floater, but it hits the netting and careens back. And so that's going to be a point for Army off the attack error. Army getting ready. They serve it up. Mavericks get a rough serve there, but they get it. Army sets, and that's just a clean kill by Army to put them up by two. 20-18, that was just in space there. Joseph, what have you thought about this game so far? It's been pretty back and forth.
4: Yeah, it's been very competitive right now. And I want to point out, number nine for Army, Kennedy Jones. Through the first three games of the season, she was leading the team in kills, blocks, and hitting percentage. So when she's not on the court, UTA may want a game plan around keeping the ball away from her when they attack.
0: Yeah, that's going to be definitely an interesting matchup. When we come back, we'll keep an eye on Kennedy Jones, see how she affects this game. She's shooting 50% here so far in this game. When we come back on UTARadio.com.
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0: Welcome back here to UTARadio.com. The Mavericks are already set up. Army's making their way back now. And, yeah, like you said, Kennedy Jones is going to be the one to watch on the Army so far, but also Juliet Merrick. She's right there behind Kennedy Jones in the kill leader category, and she is leading tonight. 5 kills on 7 attempts so far. Mavericks set it up. That's a high ball back into the cheerleading section and a kill for the Mavericks. 19-20. They bring it back within one. Mavericks getting ready to serve. Army. And that's just a clean kill by Army. Gets right past Glenn. 21-19. So Army. Getting set up. They serve. Glenn. Set by the Maverick. Good block by Army, but they're going to call that a double touch. And Mavericks come back within one again. And, yeah, just a good early morning game here for the Mavericks. They've brought energy. So has Army. Army sets it up. It hits the antenna. They're gonna rule that Army touched that first. Gonna rule that the Mavericks touched that last and give the point to Army. 22-20 here in this first set. That was a roof attempt and a good roof attempt by the Maverick or by Army. That was just kind of a little dunk there. And so 23-20 after that quick rally. Served by the Mavericks. And off that jumper, they're going to call that for Army. 24-20. Army is on set point. They serve it. Mavericks get it set. Army now. They set it up. And that's going to be a failed attempt there by Army. That was a roof by the Mavericks. 21-24. Mavericks want to take this set. They need three straight. Another delay here. Ref signals. Mavericks serve. Army, they set it. Good block attempt by the Mavericks. They get it over. Good recovery by Army. And that's going to be for Army. That's a failed roof by the Mavericks. They're going to give that to Army. So Army takes set number one. When we come back, set number two here on UTARadio.com.
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0: And welcome back here to the College Park Center here. Getting ready to start this second set here against Army. That was a tough first set for the Mavericks. 25-21 was the final score in that. And Joseph, what do you think the Mavericks should do if they want to go ahead and take this second set here?
4: Well, I haven't seen them really making any costly errors today. They've been playing pretty consistent in the first set. I think they just need to really take advantage of certain players being on the court or not being on the court. Kennedy Jones right now is on the court for to start this set. But really...
0: It's a good play there by the Mavericks. I saw she wanted to go for the dig there, but letting that go by her for the point and letting them take the error was the right choice there. Mavericks take the first point of the set. Army. They get it up. Mavericks. Set. And that's just overplayed just a little bit there. Goes out of the back. Tied at one here in the second set. Army serves it up. Samantha Glenn. That's a good block by Army. Mavericks keep it alive. Army now sets it up. A great dig. Oh, almost another great dig by the Mavericks. Just can't get over to it, though. That is going to be a point for Army. 2-1. Army serves it. Mavericks. They get it over. Army. Recovery. Mavericks now have it. They're going to whistle. Is that a double touch? Looking. Believe that went down. Let's see. Still waiting on the official score from that. They're going to record that as a kill by Kennedy Jones as a, on a block error. And the Mavericks get a quick kill there from Carissa Martin. 3-2 now. Army after the serve. They get it. Mavericks set. The floater. Army. They get it over. Mavericks now set it up. It hits the antenna, though. They were playing in the corner. Couldn't get around it there. 4-2 the Mavericks. 4-2 in favor of Army. My apologies. Army getting ready to serve. That's just a bit of a flub serve there by the Mavericks. I believe that will go down as an ace for the West Point Black Knights. 5-2. Mavericks get it after the serve. They set it up. And that's just a good, clean kill. Maisie Smith off the assist from Dolesky. Dolesky's got 9 assists so far this game. She is dishing it. Mavericks serve. Army has it now. They set it up. That's off the foot of a Maverick player. This rough luck there. They're going to award that point to Army. 6-3. Mavericks have it. They set it up. Army keeps it alive. They go for the kill, but it doesn't make it over. Blocked and roofed by the Mavericks. 6-4. Here in this second set. Mavericks. They serve it up. Army has it. And that's just a good attempt, but can't get to the ball in time. It goes out of play. 7-4 off that kill by Army. And Army has decidedly looked dangerous here early on in this game. Mavericks, they get it over. Army has it now, they set it up. Mavericks, now they set it up. Army recovers. Little floater there. Mavericks have an opportunity now to set it up again. Army playing it well. Glenn gets that. Mavericks gets it over. Diving dig there by the Army to save it. And that's off of Khrushchev to give Army a quick kill. 8-4, and that's going to be a Maverick timeout. So when we come right back, here is some exciting action here on UTARadio.com.
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0: And we are back here on UTARadio.com. Army leads this second set here, 8-4, and leads the game 1-0. Army's made quick work of their other two opponents so far in this tournament, sweeping both of them. Army getting ready. Mavericks set it up, and they try to roof it, but it hits the net. It was just a good block. So 9-4 in favor of Army. Get ready to serve. Mavericks set it up. They get it over. Keep it alive. Mavericks. They serve it. And that's just another good block and a roof by Army. 10-4 now here in this 4-0 scoring run here they've got so far. Army flubs that though on that serve error, 10-5. Maverick, serve it up. Army has it. Good block by the Mavericks, they keep it alive. Good floater. They keep it alive somehow off that spike by the Mavericks. Army. Mavericks keeping it going. Good play there. Army. Samantha Glenn there. And just a good attempt there by the Mavericks to get that, keep that inbounds. But instead, the kill attempt goes too far out, and that is an error. And a kill for Army. Mavericks. Army now. They set it up, and that is just brutal. A great kill by Army, 12-5. And that's going to bring about another Mavericks timeout. So we will be right back here on UTARadio.com.
19: Hello?
20: Hey, Barry. I have a few minutes before I go out to speak to this big crowd. I have a big question for you. Been on my mind since swearing in. 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
19: Well, Donald, I'm just working on my sink. 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
20: Okay, Barry. 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
20: 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Thanks, Obama.
19: You're welcome.
22: Don't let political divisions be what stops a conversation.
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0: And we are back here on UTARadio.com here in this second set. The Mavericks down 1-0 and currently down 12-5 here in this second set. Either way this one goes, we'll have UTA versus Sam Houston tonight at 6. Army gets ready to serve. Mavericks have it. They set it up. And that's just a quick kill for the Mavericks. 12-6. Putting a stop to that run. They're going to, Army's going to challenge that call and say that it was out of bounds. What do you think, Joseph?
4: I think it was possibly out of bounds.
0: It looked like it hit the UAC logo a little bit.
4: For sure, UTA needs to step up their game. They're really feeling the pressure right now. They've already used both of their timeouts. They have no more for the rest of the set. If they want, they need to come together and really, I would say, try to keep the ball away from their best players on Army. They're really feeling the pressure right now.
0: I agree, and you know, you highlighted earlier on in that first set how they were doing a good job of limiting the errors, but here so far in this second set, and you know, towards the end of the first, they've let it get out of hand a little bit. They have 11 errors to Army's 5. How do you think they could? What do you think they should do best to? Or do to try to stop that bleeding?
4: Well, for sure, a lot of the kills from Army have been when players are out of position. UTA, they need to have that better positioning, and I would say probably focus more on the fundamentals. A lot of their digs have been going out of bounds.
0: Yeah, I agree too. And, you know, we saw a little bit of that. They're going to call that in favor of UTA. They're going to say Army loses that challenge. And so the call on the court stands. But, yeah, no, we saw a little bit of that yesterday with Kent State, how they went up 2-0, and then they allowed Kent State to get back in that game because of poor positioning.
4: Yep, exactly how it went.
0: And so we'll see if they can take control of this game here or if Army is going to – let's see. That it was a good block there by the Mavericks to keep that. And so they've got a little 3-0 run going here, I believe. 2-0, 3-0. 12-7 here, the score. Army gets it over. Mavericks keep it alive. They set it up. Good block by Army, but that was just like almost a one-timer in hockey there. Just got it around the defenders and in. 12-8. Now it's a 3-0 scoring run for the Mavericks. That is going to be out of bounds off that. Going to be an error or an ace off an error for Army. Army. They serve it. Samantha Glenn with a good dig to save that. Army sets it up. Go for it. Mavericks, what an excellent kill. Showing some great athleticism there. Evan Snook, the leading killer so far this game, scores again. Her 11th kill in 26 attempts. Mavericks, they serve. Army gets it up. They retain possession, and that's just a good kill by Army. Doing a good job to get it past Samantha Glenn back there. Army tries to go for an ace, but that sails right over the heads of the Mavericks for an error and a point for UTA, 14-10. Mavericks serve it up. It's a great save by the Mavericks to keep that one alive. Little bounce over the net. Army has it. And that's just a clean kill. Hannah Ayana was left motionless. She couldn't even react to it coming in front of her. And that's going to be a timeout called by the Mavericks. So We will come or media timeout here, so we will be right back here on UTARadio.com. Army leading 15-10.
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0: And welcome back here on UTARadio.com. We came back a little bit early, but Joseph, so far, who are your players you've been watching so far here in this match?
4: I've been looking at Army's Kennedy Jones. Every time she's on the floor, that team just looks really good. But for UTA, Evan Snook, she's got 11 kills. She's leading the team right now. She's putting the team on her back. But everybody just needs to step up around her, and I believe UTA has a chance to come back and possibly win this set.
0: We'll see. We'll see if they are just definitely not out of it yet, only down by five here as the Black Knights serve it up. That's a great save there by the Mavericks to keep that one going. Good block there by the Mavericks. Army retains possession, though. They keep it alive. A couple bouncing trades. Blocked by Army, but Mavericks retain possession. Somehow that didn't touch the floor. Army. Mavericks now. That just goes a little bit too far outside. They're going to rule that in favor of the Black Knights. 16-10. The Mavericks want to come back in this set. They have to start now. Army serves it up. Mavericks set. Good little floater. Good save to keep it alive on that dig by the Army. Some floaters transferred back and forth. Army keeps it alive. Good dig there by the Mavericks. Army keeps it alive. They set it up. Great job to stop that kill there by Samantha Glenn. Good job by Army to keep that from going out of bounds. They're trading it. They're going back and forth, both of them, and that's a good kill by the Mavericks. Evan Snook again. 12 kills so far, 11-16. Just some very good play here as the Mavericks serve it up. Army gets it right over the head of Samantha Glenn, but keeps it in bounds, and that's going to be a pretty quick kill for the Black Knights. 17-11. Army serves it up. And that is just a roof by Army. Mavericks tried to go for the block. Instead, 18-11 now. Army serves it up. That's just a service error, though. It gives the Mavericks a point. 18-12. So Mavericks getting ready to serve. McMinn serves it up and hits it directly out of bounds into the corner. A point off the service error for Army. Mavericks. The Army serves it up. Good dig there by the Mavericks to keep that one alive off the serve. They retain possession after the block by Army. Army has it now. They set it up. A great roof by the Mavericks. 19-13.

0: That is just tough call there for the Mavericks. That's going to be another point for Army, 20-14. Off that attacker. Army's five away from set point. ETA has it. They put it up. Army, great dig. And that just sails out of the back. A point for the Mavericks. Mavericks still not out of this set yet. Have a chance still. Army gets some luck there, though, as Samantha Glenn on the dig attempt puts it into about the sixth row. 21-15 now. Army gets ready. They serve it. And a great recovery there by the Mavericks to keep it from going out of bounds. It almost did. Another great dig by Samantha Glenn. Another great dig by the Mavericks to keep this alive. Another great block by the Mavericks. And that one gets through the defenders, though, on the front. 22-15 here. Mavericks, that was a really good rally there just there for a second. I thought they were going to get a point out of it. But it made its way through a couple defenders. Honestly, through no fault of those defenders. Just a good hit. So Army three away from set point. Army serves it. Puts it up, Mavericks. Army sets it up, and they get just a little bit too much on it. That's a point for the Mavericks off that error. Maverick, get ready to serve it. Sets it up, Army. And a great kill by Army to give them another point. They're now two within set point. So Army getting ready to serve. Mavericks have it. They set it up. Army. And that's an error on the attack by Army. A point for the Mavericks. Some back and forth play here to end this set. Oh, almost a point for the Mavericks. They recovered. Oh, and that's a point for the Mavericks. As they get that kill. And that's going to be a timeout called by Army. We will be right back here on UTARadio.com.
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8: Welcome back to UTA Radio. Right now, it is almost the end of the set. Army has just scored another point. It is now 24-18.
9: That's just a great kill by Army, putting them within set point of this set. They're having the chance here. Go up 2-0. Mavericks fighting for their life right here. And they get a point off of that save error. I believe, no, that'll be a kill. Mavericks serve it up. Army manages to keep it. Good job by the Mavericks keeping it. They set it up. And a good attempt on the dig by Army, but kept it at ground level. So that's another kill for the Mavericks. Trying to go on a bit of a run here. See if they can take back this set here. Army sets it up. But that is going to be set point for Army. So Army takes that set. They lead this game 2-0 when we come back in about 5 minutes or so. We will have possibly the pivotal set 3 here on UTARadio.com.

0: Hey, dude, we made it. Ready to party?
1: Yeah, it's my first party, though, so I'm a little nervous.
0: That's exactly why we pregame, man.
1: Pregame? What does that mean?
0: It means we party before the party. We'll take a few hits of this, and we'll be ready to go.
1: Who are we hitting?
0: We're hitting the za.
1: What the heck is za?
0: Weed, dude. Come on, take a hit.
1: What? You know I don't drink or smoke. I'm fine.
0: It's not like it'll kill ya.
1: I said no. I'll have fun sober.
0: No one likes to party sober. That's weird. Just take a hit.
1: I said no.
0: Smoke some.
1: No.
0: Yes.
1: N-O. No.
0: Yeah. Ow, man. Did you just punch me?
1: I don't want to hit your za.
0: Ow, enough. Okay, I got it. You don't want to hit the za, man.
1: Peer pressure isn't something to be taken lightly. Fight back against it. Maybe not. Maybe not literally. But if you don't want to do something, don't do it. This message has been brought to you by UTARadio.com.
2: And we are back here at the College Park Center as Army is set to serve here for this set number three. Here they lead 2-0. It's been a common theme here so far in the UTA tournament. A great save by the Mavericks. Wow. That was Lily Hopkins diving to save that, diving into the chairs in the front row. But wasn't successful in it. Army gets the first kill on technically an ace. But a great response by the Mavericks. That's just a clean kill by Sophia Khrushchev. Big score from last night. She's had a quieter night tonight, or this morning. But still, looking to her as that's over the line. They're gonna rule that in the lines. A point for Army, 2-1. Mavericks serve it up. Army serves it up, my apologies. Mavericks have it. They get it over. That was the volleyball equivalent of a layup. A little finger roll. And that is tied to all here in this third set. Mavericks serve it up. Army has it. They set it. And a clean cross-court kill. Army has the lead again, 3-2. Great play there by Army. They serve it up. Mavericks have it. They set it. Tries to go for the cross-court, no good. Army has it. A great block by the Mavericks, though, roofs it. And so far, they remain tied here early on. Three all. Mavericks serve it up. Army. Good job by the Mavericks keeping that in control. A great dig attempt by Army that keeps it alive. And Samantha Glenn trying to keep it alive for UTA. Instead, that's a kill for Army, 4-3. Kennedy Jones, their leading scorer, 13 kills, 17 attempts. Mavericks have it. They set it up. It bounces off a Mavericks player. They keep it alive. Army has it. Sets it up. Puts it over. Mavericks tries to go for the kill. It goes out of bounds. And that is an Army error. Or a Army point off the Mavericks error. Army serves it. Mavericks. Keeping it. They put it over. Army sets it up. Mavericks have it. They set it up. Good block by Army. Puts it back over. Mavericks have it. Tries to go for the kill. No good. Army keeping it. Good job by the Mavericks. Keeping it alive. It hits the net, though. That's going to be an error. 6-3 in favor of Army. They put it up. Mavericks have it. And that's just a good kill. Diving for that was Marley Lightsey of the Army. Couldn't dig that out. 6-4 the score. Mavericks put it up. Army. And that's just a pretty clean kill. Thought it was going to bounce back for the air. Instead, it rolls over the top and gives Army a three-point lead. Army serves it up. Mavericks. Good block by Army. They retain possession. That goes over the head of the Mavericks defenders, though. That's just a little too much sauce. But actually, it wasn't too much sauce. 8-4 the score. And that is a timeout called. So we will be right back here. Army leading by 4 here on UTARadio.com.
3: Hello? Oh, hey, Ma. What's up? I'm sorry. Did you just say Londoner expats living in Tucson are eating children's guinea pigs? No, I don't think Hurricane Milton was an act of aggression. What? How can a satellite dish catch prayers? Ma, what is your source for all this? WarriorPatriotMom.gun. Ma, we gotta talk about this. You're way too prone to misinformation. No, Ma, I'm not calling you a liar. I'm just saying that there are a lot of liars out there, Ma. People who will say anything for a like and subscribe. The next time you see something that makes you angry or excited and you want to share, just take a minute. 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And please, please check the date. 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All right, love you too, Ma. Gotta go. That Bigfoot biopic is about to air. Check sources. Google headlines. 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Misinformation hurts everyone. This message brought to you by UTARadio.com.
2: And we are back here on UTARadio.com here in the third set of this match against UTA and Army. Mavericks have it. They put it up. But Army, that was just a high floater. Got away from Army. They thought they were setting it up. Instead, it went over and out for an error. 8-5, the score. Mavericks. Army puts it up. A great kill attempt, and that's a kill for Army. The dig was... And it made contact. She got it, but Samantha Glenn just put it back towards the cheerleaders. 9-5. Army serves it. Mavericks. Great dig attempt. Some diving athleticism there by Army, but unable to corral it. And that is going to be a point for the Mavericks, 9-6. Mavericks get ready to serve. Army has it. They set it up, and that's just a clean kill. Samantha Glenn back there unable to dig that one out before hitting the ground. Ten to six. put it up. Mavericks try to go for a little dunk there, but no good. Instead, they have to settle with a floater putting it over. And that's going to go out of bounds off an Army touch. And that's going to be a Mavericks point. Neither team, even though it looks like it, neither team really able to take control. Although you could argue Army has had control of this game so far. Army puts it up. Good save by the Mavericks. It gets over the netting. Mavericks go for the dive. I believe it went. Yeah, that's going to be a kill by Army. 11-7 here so far. Army serves it up. Mavericks set. And just a diving attempt there by Army to save that, but no good. It goes right past. 11-8 now. Mavericks. Army now sets it. Mavericks keep possession. Goes for the slam, but a roof by Army. 12-8 now. Some great athleticism being shown here. Good shallow serve by Army. That one goes out. Are they going to rule that? They rule that in favor of Army. They're going to call that an attack error. Army puts it up. Mavericks set. That one is outside again. Just another straight error. Actually, no, my bad. That one does actually count for the Mavericks. 13-9. Mavericks getting ready to serve. They serve. Army puts it up. That one goes out in the corner off a Mavericks touch. That's going to be 14-9. And Joseph, just these errors have been killing these Mavericks so far this game.
4: Yeah, Mavericks, I guess you could say they're shooting themselves in the foot.
2: A little bit. As that one sails right by, as Army gets a serve error right there. Brings them within four. Mavericks getting ready. They serve it. Good dig. That one, ref has to duck out of the way of that one, as that one careened off the platform of one of the Army players and goes out of bounds. On that dig, the libero put that one out for Army. Army sets it up, puts it up. That's an excellent dig there by Samantha Glenn. They fail to get it over the net, though. That's going to be an error for the Mavericks and a point for Army. And Mavericks are going to go ahead and call a timeout after that, so we will be right back here on UTARadio.com.
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2: 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The Army holding now a slimmer lead than before here, 15-11 here in this second set, but they still hold the set advantage 2-0. So potentially this could be match. We'll see. As Army serves it up. I think. I think a fan blew a whistle or something. Maverick stopped playing and let it hit the floor, but that's going to be a kill. For Army, 16-11. That was very interesting. That's just a great roof by Army. 17-11 now. Quick back-to-back points, and that's going to be another timeout called. Coach tries to stop the bleeding here, so we'll be right back one more time here on UTARadio.com.
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2: And we are back here in College Park Center after that short timeout. That was after Army went on this 3-0 scoring run they're currently on as they serve that up. Mavericks try to get that through, but they just are unable to get past the blocking defenders of Army. And that's going to be another point for the Black Knights. Army serves it up. Set for the Mavericks. Another block by the Army. Mavericks keep it alive. Army sets it up. They put it above. Just a little floater. Mavericks now setting it up. Tries to go for the cross court. No good. Good dig there. Had to crouch low for that one. And that was just a great little alley-oop almost by the Black Knights to put that on the ground and give them a kill. 19-11. And Army has completely taken over in the last few minutes. A 4-0 run so far. Good dig by Glenn. Mavericks put it over. Army sets it up. A good block by the Mavericks keeps it alive. They've got it. Set it up. Puts it up. It has to make a two diving digs there for Army. They stop it and put it over Mavericks. They get a point there off that kill. That was Ryan LeClaire. digging for that in the back and couldn't come up with it. Instead, it's 19-12. Mavericks not totally out of this just yet. They serve. A good job to keep that when it got sloppy on the Golden or the Black Knights. But, and they managed to get a point out of it, the Mavericks do, as they capitalized on the Black Knights putting it into their own antenna. So it's 19-13. Mavericks serve it up. Army set. Puts it up, and that is just a rough play there by the Mavericks. Army within five of match point. There. That one just kind of rolled down to the ground. Army puts it up. And that's a clean kill by the Mavericks. Wasted no time there. Got the set and got the kill. Some good tenacity to bring that one down. Mavericks put it up. Army tries to go for the kill in the corner, doesn't make it over the net. That's another point for the Mavericks, 20-15. On that roof. So I believe, nope, not yet. Mavericks serve it. Army set, and a great dig by the Mavericks on that attempt. That one goes out after Mavericks hit it, and they're going to call that a point for the Black Knights on that attack error. Army serving within four of match point. That's just a good dig there by the Black Knights, but they can't corral it. It sails past their defender back there, Hannah Hankerson. So it's 21-16. Black Knights get it up. Great kill there by the Mavericks. And they've got a bit of momentum here as Army's forced to take a timeout here. So 21-17, when we come right back, UTA somehow has the momentum here in this third set.
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2: And we are back here on UTARadio.com. The Mavericks on a bit of a run here, 2-0 in this pivotal third set here. Army is four away from match point, but Mavericks have clawed their way back, 21-17, and that off that error, 21-18. So officially on a 3-0 run off that roof by the Mavericks. So Mavericks serve it. Army. Put it up and set, and that's a 4-0 run for UTA. 21-19, they're back within two. What have you thought about this run, Joseph?
4: Yeah, it looks like UTA is getting some momentum back, and let's see what it does for the rest of the set.
2: Yeah. Mavericks put it up. They serve. Army floats it right back over. Mavericks set it up, and that's a great dig attempt by Army, but it goes out of bounds into the second row, 20-21. His third set's competitive. Mavericks have done a good job of staying resilient. Mavericks put it up. Army set. Did a good job of trying to get it over the net, but they had to double touch there. Couldn't get it over. And so now we are tied at 21 apiece here in the third set. Army still leads 2-0 in sets. Mavericks put it up. Oh! A great job to keep that from going out of bounds, but it doesn't make it back over the net. The Mavericks are leading 22-21. Army's forced to take another timeout, so when we come back, against all odds, the Mavericks are leading here in this third set, 22-21.
0: Okay, dude, we made it. Ready to party?
1: Yeah, it's my first party, though, so I'm a little nervous.
0: That's exactly why we pregame, man.
1: Pregame? What does that mean?
0: It means we party before the party. We'll take a few hits of this, and we'll be ready to go.
1: Who are we hitting?
0: We're hitting the Za.
1: What the heck is Za?
0: Weed, dude. Come on, take a hit.
1: What? You know I don't drink or smoke. I'm fine.
0: It's not like it'll kill ya.
1: I said no. I'll have fun sober.
0: No one likes to party sober. That's weird. Just take a hit.
1: I said no.
0: Smoke some.
1: No.
0: Yes.
1: N-O. No.
0: Yeah. Ow, man. Did you just punch me?
1: I don't want to hit your za.
0: Ow, enough. Okay, I got it. You don't want to hit the za, man.
1: Peer pressure isn't something to be taken lightly. Fight back against it. Maybe not. Maybe not literally. But if you don't want to do something, don't do it. This message has been brought to you by UTARadio.com.
2: And we are back here on UTARadio.com here in this pivotal third set against Army. And a rare sight here so far this weekend as the Army Black Knights are down here in this third set. They managed to tie it back up, though. That was a 50-50 ball high up, and it lands on the wrong side for the Mavericks. It's 22-all. So Army, they serve it up. Mavericks, they get it over, and they put it just outside the line. 23-22. And Army serves. Mavericks put it up. A great dig by Army. They set it up. Mavericks setting it up. They float it over. Army. A great, great kill by Army. Went into the shins of Lily Hopkins there, crouching for it. And it's 24-22, Army on match point. Army serves it, gets it over. Mavericks get a good hit, and that's gonna be out off of a Black Knight. 24-23, Mavericks get a point out of it. It is not over yet. Mavericks serve it. Army, set it up. And they tie it. A roof by the Mavericks. It's 24 all. It's either match or set point. Next score wins something. Mavericks serve it. Army puts it up. Mavericks. And that is going to end the game. They put it a little too far, a little too much sauce, and it goes out of bounds. But they are tied 24-all here in the pivotal third. So it goes again. 27 is the points to beat. 26. My apologies. Army wins it. 26-24. Three sets to none. Joseph, what'd you think?
4: Joseph, we thought, or it looked like UTA was going to take that set.
2: It did.
4: They rallied back from being down. We've seen them come back from adversity before. I believe that they were going to be able to finish the set with a victory. But unfortunately, Army was just too good. I mean, Kennedy Jones and Juliet Myrick, they were the best players on Army today, and there was just no stopping them.
2: By far, yeah. Both recording double-digit kills, and Juliet Myrick also adding 18 assists and 9 digs, 4 blocks. What an absolute MVP stat line from her. So that concludes this presentation to right now, but keep those dials on. Don't really go anywhere. I guess you can meander a little bit, but don't go too far, because at 6 p.m. I will be back here, I believe, alongside Elijah and or Malcolm to give you UTA volleyball versus Sam Houston here at the College Park Center. So from here at College Park Center on UTA's campus, it's Joseph Salto alongside Joseph Gutierrez. Have a great day.
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0: Oh, shoot. I've got a ton of homework. I better get started right now.
1: Are you playing video games?
0: Yeah, why?
1: Weren't you just talking about how much homework you had to do?
0: Fair point. I should probably get to that, huh?
1: Yeah, probably. What? Popcorn? What are you doing now?
0: I figured I'd watch a movie before I do the assignment.
1: No, man. It's due tonight. Get it done now.
0: Okay. I'll get to it now.
1: Are you playing the bagpipes? You don't even know how to play the bagpipes.
0: Well, in the time I was supposed to be doing homework, I learned how to play the bagpipes.
1: I've got bad news. It's 12:01. Your homework was due at 11:59, right?
0: Oh, no, you're right. It's late. Oh, now I'm gonna fail. Procrastinating is easy to fall into. 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This message was brought to you by... I'll finish that later.
1: Come on. What did we just learn?
0: Fine. This message was brought to you by UTARadio.com.
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5: 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All the time. 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

0: Last assignment submitted, chores done, and food cooked. Yes, finally time to go pick it up.
1: All right, enjoy. See you next time.
0: Yeah, see you later. Thanks so much again. Now it's just me and Final Quest Z3.
2: 2 hours later.
0: Yeah, this one's got two by a long shot. Oh, hello?
3: Hey, bro, how's it going?
0: Oh, dude, you gotta let me know when you're getting the game. I don't understand how they made this one so much better than two.
3: I meant on your hunt for a girlfriend, dude.
0: Did you call to say anything that's actually meaningful?
3: Yeah, bro. 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I don't know why I bother. It's not like you can afford it.
0: Why do I even bother with him? Hello?
3: Dude, why'd you hang up?
0: Because I don't like being berated and insulted?
3: Wow, I didn't know you could take a joke. You know I'm not serious. Honestly, you're kind of acting like a bitch.
0: No matter how old you get, bullying is still bullying. Still push to stop bullying and speak up. This message brought to you by UTARadio.com.
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1: Dude, what are you doing?
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1: Didn't you have an essay due tonight?
2: What's up ahead of you, man? ChatGPT's got me covered.
1: ChatGPT? Did you fact check it at all?
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1: It's called artificial intelligence for a reason. 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
1: Hey, isn't this essay for your journalism class?
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1: Dude, you can't AI your way through a college degree. 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
4: Hello, this is Johnny Backflip, renowned inventor of the backflip speaking.
1: You both suck. 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

0: Hello? Oh, hey, Ma. What's up? I'm sorry. Did you just say Londoner expats living in Tucson are eating children's guinea pigs? No, I don't think Hurricane Milton was an act of aggression. What? How can a satellite dish catch prayers? Ma, what is your source for all this? WarriorPatriotMom.gun. Ma, we gotta talk about this. You're way too prone to misinformation. No, Ma, I'm not calling you a liar. 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Misinformation hurts everyone. 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

0: hello, sir. We were waiting for you.
1: So, did you see our catalog?
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1: I think the one you chose fits perfectly with you. 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
1: No!
0: You called me a loser in my posts comment section.
1: How did you find where I live?
0: You posted a picture of your house on your profile, and I looked at your digital footprint.
1: My what?
0: Your interactions online, and you have a lot. Maybe your boss would like to know that you reposted a meme saying customers are dumb.
1: Wait, don't send it to her.
0: Too late.
1: Hello? What? You can't fire me for that. Please,
0: And that's not all. I sent a post you liked about not loving your boyfriend if he was a worm to your boyfriend.
1: What? No! Babe, listen, that wasn't me. I... Why did you do this to me?
0: Dude, you did this to yourself. What you put online is there forever. 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

0: Hello?
1: Hi, Bill? This is George Dewey from up the street.
0: Oh, hey, George. How you doing?
1: Good, good. Say, I noticed you've been walking to work these days instead of driving, and I don't quite know how to say this,
0: But what?
1: But your butt. Your buttocks. Your butt. I think I found your butt on my front lawn. Have you recently lost it?
0: As a matter of fact, I have, George. It's about time someone noticed.
1: Well, it was kind of hard to miss, if you know what I mean. Anyways, would you like it back?
0: Would I like it back? No, not really.
1: So it's okay if I throw it out?
0: Sure, that's fine. Take it easy, George.
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0: feel like everything about me is wrong. 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
0: Everyone struggles with insecurity. 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

Thank you so much. Woohoo! Speaker reason tonight. Big night. Sam Plant. The Freddo. She's here in the basically, like, when you go down and make a little

I'm sure you've seen the videos, popping up more and more on your feed, sightings of dragons and Bigfeet while on your scroll. 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

0: All right, let's take a look at these applications. Richard Johnson. Graduated magna cum laude, member of Phi Kappa Phi. Looks like he interned at KJKK. Wow, volunteered for UTA's big event. Sounds like a great guy. What's his email? Let's see. DickJohnson9215@gmail.com. Doing a quick Google search. Facebook. Well, I guess it's an impressive keg stand. Halloween photos.
1: I don't even think that's legal in this state.
0: Yeah, Dick. Maybe next time.
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7: Good evening, sports fans. My name is Joseph Salto alongside Elijah Diaz here at the College Park Center. And it is tonight going to be the second half of the Mavericks volleyball doubleheader against the Sam Houston Bearcats. UTA comes into this after a rough loss to Army this morning, losing three straight sets to them. But, Elijah, it was a pretty close game. You know, you've been here for both of these games today, or both these games they've played so far this week. And what have you liked out of the Mavericks so far?
8: Yeah, so obviously yesterday's game against Kent State, they were very consistent. They won the first two rounds. Of course, Kent State was coming back. They almost made sure, like, they were about to hit and win that game. But thankfully, UTA Mavs, they were able to come out on top. And then, of course, today's game, it was pretty rough. I mean, obviously, they lost 3-0. They didn't win a single set. But from what I saw in each set is that, obviously, they don't give up. They always try to aim to, like, come back on top. And they were still not able to. You know, they weren't able to win, but they didn't give up. But
7: yeah, 100%, especially in that last set when they were down. It was like 24, like 19, and they managed to claw their way all the way back to 24 all. Even though they managed to, or even though they didn't manage to convert on that set, I think that proves that this team is very resilient very talented, and they can go toe-to-toe with any club in this nation.
8: Oh, yeah, and Army West Point, they're obviously really good. Yeah. I mean, going into this, it was going to be tough no matter what.
7: They had come into this with two straight sweeps, and they come out of it with a third.
8: Yeah. So, obviously, I mean, they're looking against Sam Houston. I mean, they have a good opportunity to come back from that loss, so this is a good chance to bounce back from that loss at Army West Point.
7: Yeah, 100%. And definitely some names on the Mavericks to watch tonight. First off, I'd like to point out she didn't have the best game this morning, but it was Sophia Khrushchev. She absolutely lit it up on Friday, recording 19 kills, set a career high in blocks as well, I believe, that night. Just an absolute offensive explosion from her, from someone who's not traditionally the focal point of the offense. And, you know, even though she had a quiet morning this morning, I think if Khrushchev can heat up and show even a little bit of that offensive potential again, I think the Mavericks are well win this game.
8: Absolutely. I think this is a great opportunity to just reset after that loss and focus ahead of what's coming against Sam Houston.
7: For sure, for sure. Also, got to point out Samantha Glenn, the steadfast libero for this team. She is 20 digs away from reaching the 1,000 career dig mark in her career so far. And we'll get her career stats up in just a second. But definitely one of the leaders and one of the heart and souls of this team. Yeah, Chris Jeff, yeah, set her career high in kills last night. Yeah, Samantha, the senior. I believe she is one of the team captains.
8: Oh, yeah.
7: And as a libero, you naturally have a leadership role.
8: Most definitely. And, like, this is a big deal to reach that record. So this is probably the game to look forward to as she's about to achieve something that's really awesome to do in volleyball.
7: So let's see. We're just about set here at the College Park Center. Getting ready here to start. We have the starting lineups here. Elijah, you want to give us a shot?
8: Yeah, for sure. Obviously, number one, Hannah Aniana. Sorry if I don't pronounce that. Number five, Lily Hopkins. Number seven, Sophia Khrushchev.
7: Khrushchev, yep.
8: And then number nine, Emily Sikora. Number 12, Evan Snook.

0: Sam Houston serves it. That's a good spike there by the Mavericks. Ooh. And they aren't able to get it back over the net. That's an early kill here for the Mavericks.
1: I'd say for this game, the Mavs definitely need to focus on the blocks. That's for sure. The last game against Army, they were suffering from all the blocks and defense from the other team. So this is something they got to be careful with.
0: Yeah, I agree. I was talking with Joseph this morning about I think the Mavericks defense needs to focus like that right there, their positioning. That's perfect right there. That was a good dig attempt by Lily Hopkins there. She sent it into the second row, but that's the right type of play you want to see early on in this game.
1: Oh, yeah.
0: These Mavericks not afraid to get down onto the court to make a dig. Sam Houston serves it up. Mavericks have it, set it up. And that's a block and a roof. Brutal roof by the wow. Sam Houston Bearcats there. Playing some aggressive defense here early on.
1: Yep.
0: There's the serve by Sam Houston Mavericks. They set it up. Ooh. And the kill. What an absolute spike.
1: That was a good one right there.
0: That's what we like to see. These Mavericks love to get out early and often and tie it up here at two with plays like that. Served by the Mavericks. Goes cross court. Sam Houston sets it up. That's a good dig to save it. They're going to rule that hitting the ball, but that was an excellent dig initially to save it. They just couldn't capitalize on it.
1: They definitely need to capitalize on these small moments as well.
0: Yeah, it's the small moments that accumulate up. Sounds like a Kashyyyk in here. That's a good block by the Sam Houston Bearcats. Mavericks retain possession, and it just sails a little bit too high and out of play to give Sam Houston a point. 4-2 here early on in this first set. Mavericks, they set it up. That one hits straight to the libero. And she's
1: Evan
0: unable
1: Snook?
0: To make anything happen.
1: That was awesome by Evan Snook. What a play right there.
0: Yeah.
1: Being able to set that one up, that's a way to go for the rest of this game.
0: And Snook has just been absolutely critical for them. One of the team captains here. I believe one of the seniors. That was an Ooh. Amazing dig by Glenn to keep it alive. Sam Houston has possession. A good block by the Mavericks to send it back. Sam Houston keeping it going. They toss it over. Mavericks now. They set it up. And that one goes out
1: yep,
0: of
1: out
0: play
1: of
0: by the Sam Houston Bearcats to tie the Mavericks back up at four. It's a great job.
1: Yep. I have a feeling this is going to be back and forth between Sam Houston and UTA right here.
0: Yeah. Already there's been a couple lead changes so far, and we're only tied at four. Good job by both Maverick and Bearcat there to go and make contact with the ball there at the line. That's a great dig by Samantha Glenn. That one just hit with a little bit too much sauce out of play for the air to give Sam Houston a point to bring them up by one. But, yeah, Elijah, it is back and forth early on here in this game.
1: Oh, yeah. I mean, Mavs, for these previous games, they are hot. Like, they are ready to go at the beginning. Like, they are ready to keep on scoring. So, I'm not surprised they're doing the same thing here.
0: That's a good attempt there on the kill by the Mavericks. No good. Mavericks have it back. They set it up. Glenn sets it up. And that's a great kill assist by Glenn.
1: Fantastic right there.
0: Yeah, the setup by Glenn was key there. Given that kill to Carissa Martin. Mavericks serve it up.
1: Snoop.
0: And it goes right by for a serve error. 6-5. And like I was talking with Joseph this morning, it's the little mental lapses like that that really add up over the course of a game to be the deciding factor.
1: Oh, yeah.

0: And that,
1: that's a great kill there. Yeah, just the athleticism early on in these games is so it just exemplary.
0: Exemplary.
1: Yeah. Oh, yeah. Busting out the thesaurus. Sam Houston sets it up. And that's just another kill right back by Sam Houston.
0: Yeah, fortunately, Snook wasn't able to get that one.
1: Yeah, but the tenacity from these Mavericks early on here has kept them in this game. As the Mavericks set it up and dish it down.
0: Oh, wow.
1: That was a sharp shot.
0: Emily, that was a great setup by Emily right there, being able to get that in.
1: A true marksman's mark. As she drills that on the line. 7-all here in this first set. The serve by the Mavericks is good. Sam Houston tries to get it. That was just a good dig there.
0: Yeah.
1: But wasn't able to corral it into the right direction and sends it out into the scorer's table. Yeah.
0: Hopkins was ready to get that one over, but unfortunately, like you said, just didn't work out well.
1: So Sam Houston has the serve. 8-7. Mavericks, they set it up. That one's good. Corralled by Sam Houston. They set it up. Mavericks have it. High set ball. Good block by Sam Houston, but it doesn't fall the way she wants it to. It bounces down and out. 8-all.
0: That was a good block. Yeah, that's kind of what happened last game with Army West. The blocks were able to prevent the Mavs from scoring. So,
1: oh, and that's just a nasty serve error by the Mavericks. Emily Sikora just put it right into the net, but you know, it happens. The important thing is how you respond to that. Sam Houston serving it up. Sikora. And that's good job by Sam Houston. Good awareness. And that awareness was able to keep them in that. And they just kind of tipped it back over. Mavericks, I think, thought they had got a kill, but instead, the Bearcats get it. And it's now a two-point lead, 10-8. Sam Houston. They serve it, Mavericks. They set it up. A brutal kill there. Great job by Erica Dolesky. Usually the one dishing it out, but she was the one who got the kill right there. Great work there. Sam Houston has it. They set it up. And just brutal kill there. Just some fast work and some hard work getting these balls into the floor.
0: That was a bullet right there. I mean, that was really quick.
1: Yeah, quality look there. 11-9 in favor of Sam Houston. They serve it up. That's a great block there by Sam Houston. Mavericks get it back. Good digging save there. And a great save there by the Mavericks to keep that one alive. Good back and forth motion here.
0: What
1: That's a
0: block.
1: Great save there by Emily Sikorski. Puts it over and Sikora. My apologies. Sikora. She just tried to corral that, but it went right past her. Just had a little too much heat on it. 11-10.
0: Yeah, this is getting fun right here.
1: Mavericks. Serve it up. Sam Houston. They set it up. Great blocks by the Maverick defenders to even it up here. 11-all. Get the roof.
0: Really great job blocking that and being able to get it over the net.
1: Yeah, that's great awareness by those two. So, Mavericks serve it up. Almost lost it on there, but they maintain it back and forth. Sam Houston, they set it up. Get it over. They managed to keep it alive. Mavericks set it up. Glenn. And an amazing block by their dig by their libero. Sam Houston sets it up and isn't able to get it over the net. The Mavericks go ahead by one on the air.
0: Great effort from the Mavericks. Even Sam Houston on that one, but the Mavericks were able to come on top on that one.
1: Yeah, that's some great effort. That's what they wanted to see coming into this. Mavericks serve it up. Sam Houston set, and Sam Glenn not able to corral that one. It came for her, and she got out of the way. 12-all.
0: Tied yet again.
1: It has been back and forth and back and forth. Here so far. Sam Houston. Tees it up. A great dive and save, but unable to make anything happen with it. It hits the net and ends up as an ace for Sam Houston. 13-12. Houston serves it up. They put it up, Mavericks. Libero for Sam Houston. Grabs that. That one just got behind one of the Mavericks defenders and managed to fall to the ground for the kill for Sam Houston. They're up by two. Back and forth. Glenn. Now. Khrushchev. Puts it up, and that's a good kill by Khrushchev. I'm sorry, that was Evan Snook.
0: Evan Snook?
1: That was Snook, yeah. Number 12 for the Mavericks. Very active so far today. Gets that one up. Sam Houston gets it over. Glenn with the save. They set it up, and that's was about to be a good kill.
0: Oh.
1: They're going to call that. They're going to call that in favor of the Mavericks. It looked like it might have gone too far, but
0: yeah, I thought that was out of bounds for a sec, but
1: as did I. They're going to rule that in favor of UTA. 14-all. So, Mavericks serve it up. Sam Houston. They put it back up. Good block, Mavericks. Good block again. The Mavericks retain possession. They go off and put it off a player for the kill, 15-14.
0: Great defense by Mavs right here.
1: Yeah, great defense and an even better offense. And so they're going to call timeout. So we are going to take a quick break here when we come back. It is 15-14 Mavericks lead here on UTARadio.com.
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1: And we are back here on UTARadio.com as the Mavericks serve it up. Sam Houston. And that's a brutal kill for Sam Houston.
0: Out in the open right there. That was lots of space for him to score on that one.
1: Yeah, just right in the middle. Just efficient work there by Sam Houston. to even this game up 15-all. The Mavericks cannot get any separation going. Mavericks set it up after the serve. Good block by Sam Houston, but they keep possession of it and tries to go for the dig there, but Eric Adeleski couldn't get down enough to get to it. And that gives Sam Houston the kill, 16-15. Sam Houston serves it up. Mavericks go for it.
0: Wow.
1: Diving dig to save that there by Sam Houston, and a great block by Hannah Ayana, but it bounces off her arm, and so it goes out into the third row. And they're going to call a timeout, but Elijah,
0: yep.
1: What have you thought so far about the Mavericks? And you know, they've been playing good, but what do they have to do to try to get some any sort of separation here on Sam Houston?
0: Yeah. So you see, like, so far, like these past three games, I've noticed, like, the blocks from the other team, I've noticed that's a big weakness for them. Every time they hit a block, it's always, like, just the Mavericks aren't able to, you know, work out for that. And plus, I feel like the communication could be a little bit better, like, when it's out in the open, like in the middle, for example, that one of the times they scored, it was right there, and they could have easily blocked that or been able to recover. So I think they just need to be more communicative. They need to work together on this. Like I said, like this is, you know, reset from that last game against Army West and focus on what's ahead.
1: Yeah, and I think it's just important, especially in volleyball, take things one set at a time.
0: Oh, yeah.
1: And so we'll see how they respond here. 15-17. They're only down two.
0: Yeah, Sam Houston's also, like, they've been pretty good with hitting the ball, so it's been back and forth between the two. So.
1: Yeah, they've been quite active, shooting 281 as a team. UTA actually shooting a bit better, but it's just things like that. Samantha Glenn went for the dig and tried to get it back over, but instead put it into the net, and so was awarded with an error. And a kill for Sam Houston. 18-15 here. Sam Houston gets that one up for the serve. A set by the Mavericks, but it's a brutal block and a roof by the Bearcats.
0: Yeah, things like that. I mean, that's what can kill you at that point is those blocks. So.
1: Yeah, and that's going to be another timeout. So we are going to take a quick break here. We will be right back here on UTARadio.com.
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1: And we are back here on UTA Radio, getting set here for this 19-15. Sam Houston just gets an ace. No, actually, they thought they got an ace. It wasn't inbounds, though. And so they award the Mavericks a point off the serving error. Mavericks get ready to serve. Glenn puts it up, and it goes straight back, back-to-back serving errors. And so Sam Houston is within the first set point of the match. 20-16. They let it go.
0: Again?
1: And that's another serving error, back-to-back-to-back.
0: See, they're taking advantage of those type of things where they got to realize if that's out of bounds or not. And they're definitely doing a good job realizing it.
1: Yeah, I was about to say, I definitely do not know the rules of where bounds are and where they aren't, because I was sure that that was.
0: Again?
1: Wow. Another service error. So this is back-to-back-to-back-to-back service errors?
0: That's got to be like four in a row. Yeah, four in a row right there.
1: Yeah, it's some I don't want to, but sloppy, sloppy volleyball here. Sam Houston gets ready to serve. Let's see if they can get off a successful one.
0: Again?
1: That is going to be another service error.
0: It's going back and forth at this point, so.
1: I wonder what the record is. Guinness, call us. And finally, not a service error. The Mavericks tried to roof it there. Some good awareness by Sam Houston to keep it alive. Mavericks have it. Set it up. Good spike. No good.
0: Oh.
1: There's a good spike right at the feet of Samantha Glenn to give them a kill. 22-18, Sam Houston.
0: Mavs can definitely come back from this four-point deficit, so they just got to lock in, especially near the end of the set.
1: Yeah, for sure. As they proved with Army, they are capable of going on runs. That was last touched by the Mavericks before going out, I believe, and so that is going to be a point for Sam Houston on the attacker. Bearcats, serve it up. Two falling dives to try and keep control of that ball, but they give it up, and so
0: yeah.
1: Sam Houston's on the first set point of the night. 24-18. Mavericks, and there it is. Just a sloppy play there to end the first set. Just fumbled it in pretty much three straight. And
0: yeah.
1: What did you think of the end of that set?
0: Yeah, I mean, obviously, I feel like this now near the end of the set, it feels like a different team. Like, obviously, you saw those sloppy plays. You saw all those balls going out of bounds from those serves. And, like, at the beginning, it just seemed like they were locked in. They were going in red hot just from these previous games. And now they're just all of a sudden, I guess, really are losing that confidence towards the end, especially Sam Houston having a huge lead. So going into this next set, they just need to relax, obviously think over the game plan as of right now,
1: yeah.
0: But they just really need to be consistent. That's the key thing right here.
1: Yeah, I totally agree. So when we come back after this intermission, it'll be set number two, Sam Houston leading 1-0 here on UTARadio.com.
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21: I said shut up!
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1: And we are back here on UTARadio.com. Joseph Salto alongside Elijah Diaz. We are here at the College Park Center. It's a pretty good crowd here for a Saturday night volleyball game. Mavericks down one set to nothing, but this game is far from over, Elijah. And
0: yeah,
1: as we saw with Kent State, anything can happen.
0: Yeah, anything could happen. I mean, Kent State, they almost came back and won the whole game. I mean, even special if UT, the Army State game, UT and Mavs almost, you know, came back and were alive. But we'll see what happens here against Sam Houston.
1: Yeah, we'll see. It's definitely a different team. And as they say that, the Mavericks put it out of bounds, just a little bit too much sauce on that to give Sam Houston the first point of the match.
0: Yeah, I think for this set, they need to definitely focus on not getting it out of bounds. That way, Sam Houston doesn't score more.
1: Yeah. That Samantha Glenn putting it out of bounds on that to give Sam Houston a kill right there, an ace actually. So, Sam Houston 2-0 here to start this second set. Not what the Mavericks wanted. They set it up. Get it over the first line of defense. Sam Houston recovers. And they get it. Almost a kill, but no good. Mavericks get it over. Diving save by the libero of Sam Houston. Mavericks diving saves, but not able to capitalize. 3-0 to start for Sam Houston. And really, through no fault of the Mavericks.
0: Yeah, no, this is very unfortunate right now. I mean, 3-0, that is not a good start to this set.
1: A single bounce is going in the wrong ways for the Mavericks so far, but that is exactly a bounce they needed, as that one bounces between, sort of pinballs between two Sam Houston defenders and down into the floor, giving the Mavs their first point. ETA gets ready to serve. Serves it up. Bearcats set. And lets it fly right by.
0: Ooh, that was in.
1: Samantha Glenn. Just a rough position there, right there for Samantha Glenn. 4-1. And, you know, talk about how these volleyball girls are so good at getting after balls like that. You know, they do, they get after the digs, but you almost want to see just a little bit more tenacity, but
0: yeah,
1: they get that one to fall for them. That was a very good kill there.
0: See, things like that, that's what we like to see. Kills, just making sure you're not going out of bounds, and then good blocking as well.
1: Yeah, well, I imagine Coach probably emphasized positioning between these two games. Sam Houston sets it up. Good block by the Mavericks. Mavericks retain possession. UTA set. Good block by Sam Houston. They retain possession. Set it up. And brutal kill.
0: Very unfortunate for Emily right there.
1: 5-2 in favor of Sam Houston. So far early on in this game, Sam Houston has definitively been in control. The Mavericks have had flashes. But so far it has been a game of Bearcats. Mavericks, good attempt, but Sam Houston there. Good recovery by the Mavs. They set it up. Good block by Sam Houston, but no good. And the libero can't get to that dive. That is going to be 5-3. Lead cut down to just two. Mavericks get ready. They serve it up. Sam Houston. Good job on the dig by Samantha Glenn. and great block by Sam Houston, just able to roof that one back and get a quick kill. 6-3.
0: Yeah, Sam Houston's been very consistent with their blocks, what I've noticed right here.
1: Yeah, they are absolutely fearless up front. UTA gets it off the serve. Almost a triple touch, but they make it work. Samantha Glenn, though, just not able to. Got beat high right shoulder again. And she's gotten beat a few times there so far, and so they're going to call a timeout to see if they can stop the bleeding here. So we will be right back. When we come back, 7-3 the score here on UTARadio.com.
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1: On UTARadio.com here at the College Park Center here in the second set of this game versus Sam Houston. And that is going to be a serve is error.
0: Very unfortunate right there, especially with positioning.
1: Yeah. It's rough luck. And so 8-3 the score here. Sam Houston serves it up. They dish it. Mavericks, great kill there, showing that they're not out of this in the slightest.
0: Exactly. That timeout, they should serve it as a way to wake up and be able to, you know, refocus. So hopefully this is the time where they come back.
1: Yeah. And, you know, one of the strengths about this UTA squad as they serve that up is their depth. And we'll highlight that as that sails by Samantha Glenn. She unable to get the dig, 9-4. But so far, Elijah, four Mavericks have recorded four kills so far.
0: Wow.
1: What do you think of their ability to share the ball?
0: I mean, just from what I'm seeing as well as Sam Houston, because from Sam Houston's side, there's about seven players, way more than the Mavericks so far. They need to all work together. I think that is the key thing here for this set, as just in this entire game going forward. They need to work together. They need to give each other an opportunity to help each other out. So
1: yeah, just like that, as they get a kill to bring themselves back within four, but then they overpass that one over the heads of Sam Houston to put them down by five again, 10-5.
0: I just think they're also very unlucky with where the ball is going as well. It's going from the audience, is also going to places where none of the players are even there as well. So,
1: yeah, definitely some unlucky bounces, especially for Samantha Glenn so far tonight, chasing her 20 digs to 1,000. That one almost hits the scoreboard up there for Sam Houston. That one's a great dig by Samantha Glenn. And just almost a dunk there, a basketball dunk by Sam Houston, but they Mavericks managed to recover it, and so they get a kill out of it.
0: Yeah, it was just the ball. I saw the ball was going straight up, and then they were able to still, you know, get that point. So they need to keep that consistent right now.
1: Let's see, that dived out
0: and
1: of that.
0: There we go.
1: Yeah, the Sam Houston thought that was going to be another overpass, but it stayed in. That's a ace for the Mavericks. They serve it up. A great dig by Sam Houston. Another great dig by Samantha Glenn to put it over. But she put it a little too far outside, and so that is going to be point to Sam Houston. Bearcats serving. Put it up, Glenn. That was a great, great kill by Snook. Just so tenacious so far in this game.
0: Yeah, she has the most kills out of everyone so far, so she's been on fire.
1: Yeah, 6 kills, 22 attempts. Not the greatest efficiency so far, but when someone needs to step up, she's been doing it.
0: Oh.
1: I looked like I guess that touched the floor.
0: Point given to UTA.
1: I'll never complain about that.
0: Not sure exactly what happened, but we'll take it.
1: Okay. Snook puts it up. Sam Houston sets it. Little floater corralled by the Mavericks. They set it up. They try to go for the kill, but goes too far into the corner. 9-12. The score. We put it up. Mavericks have it. They set. And a great kill. Getting by. That looked like a soccer goalie trying to make a save there for a second.
0: Good one by Emily Sakura right there. That was a laser beam.
1: Yeah, Shailen White tried to stop that one, but it was too fast. Mavericks serve it. Sam Houston has it. Now Mavericks, they set it up. And just an absolutely brutal kill by number 7, Sophia Khrushchev. Showing those flashes.
0: Timeout right there.
1: And, yeah, that's going to be a timeout as the Mavericks pull within one. So we are going to be right back here in this exciting game here on UTARadio.com.
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1: And we are back here on UTARadio.com here in this hotly contested second set here versus Sam Houston. They are leading by 1 point, 12-11 here. Mavericks serving. They put it up. Sam Houston sets it. And that great block by the Mavericks. Sam Houston retains possession. Another great block by the Mavericks. But just falls on the wrong side of the net. And so
0: yeah,
1: that's a kill by Sam Houston.
0: Very unfortunate right there.
1: Now, this is just what we've been talking about, just the positioning. It's like you can't even really blame them too much for that. But just you have to try to take it one rally, one set at a time.
0: It's just been bad luck all around, I mean. Well, there we go. There's a point.
1: Yeah, there's a kill by the Mavericks. Just off an error by Sam Houston. So the Mavericks still within one, serving it up. Sam Houston has it. They set it. A hard hit, but no good. Mavericks have it now. They set it up. Sam Houston able to keep it alive. They roof it, Sam Glenn. Gets it a little floater there by the Mavericks. Put it over another floater by Sam Houston. Mavericks set it up.
0: Wow.
1: And almost a good dig by the libero for Sam Houston, but just unable to get down and under it enough. So that's going to be tied 13 all. Yeah, Shaylin White, the libero for Sam Houston. Things went very quiet there for a second.
0: Yeah, I didn't want to say anything, but yeah. Interesting.
1: Mavericks serve it up. Barely gets over the net. I don't think Sam Houston thought it was going to get over the net. They managed to get it back over with a floater, though. And that's going to be last touched by Sam Houston. Mavericks are up one. It has been a long route to get back here, but yeah. Mavericks are finally back up.
0: They're finally leading, which this is a time where they need to keep this up. So,
1: Mavericks serve it. Sam Houston gets the set. Good block by the Mavericks. Sam Houston retains possession. Libero sets it up. And a great job by the Mavericks to roof that down into the floor, putting them up by two.
0: Yeah, it's going fantastic so far. I mean, I feel like they're starting to get for the groove. They're getting the groove of things. So, but from what I'm seeing right now with the amount of kills, it seems like only four players from the UTA Mavs have done anything, really. So I feel like, again, like I mentioned earlier, the rest of the team needs to step it up. They need to do their part and making sure they secure the set.
1: Yeah, you know, you talk about the depth of this team, so they need to show it off a little bit more, but they're leading right now, and so when we come back here after this timeout, it's going to be Mavericks up, 10 points to go here in this set here on UTARadio.com.
11: Hello?
12: Hey, Barry. I have a few minutes before I go out to speak to this big crowd. I have a big question for you. Been on my mind since swearing in. Do you have a minute?
11: Well, Donald, I'm just working on my sink. Go ahead and ask.
12: Okay, Barry. How could I get the support of your party and get your people to like me?
11: Well, Donald, not everyone is going to like you. But our country was founded on a willingness to listen to ideas we may not all agree with. 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
12: 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Sometimes the things people say may just be said to make regular people pick one side over the other and divide our country even more. Thanks, Obama.
11: You're welcome.
14: Don't let political divisions be what stops a conversation.
11: This message is
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1: And we are back here on UTARadio.com. And that message might have been brought to you by UTARadio.com, but that serve was brought to you by the Bearcats. They get a kill. And they serve. Mavericks have possession. They go for the kill. The Bearcats retain possession, and that is just a nasty kill.
0: Yeah. There was nothing you could have done right there.
1: By the Bearcats, they even the score up 15 all. Yeah, no, that got past Samantha Glenn before she even had time to look at it. So the Bearcats, they serve it up, Mavericks. That was a really good kill. She put it in to the second row of defenders, and in turn, the second row of defenders put it into the second row.
0: Very fantastic by Sophia with that play right there.
1: Oh, yeah. 16-15 the score for the Mavericks. The libero dived out of the way of that one, though, for the Bearcats, and that's going to be a serving error for the Mavericks, 16 all.
0: It was almost in, but it was definitely out of bounds.
1: Yeah, it has definitely been hotly, hotly contested here so far. Mavericks. They get it off the serve, and the little floater scores. Nobody was ready for it.
0: That was awesome right there. Floater, that was just perfect, just the way they, you know, set that one up.
1: They thought they had them completely fooled, thought they were going for the set. But instead, they got a kill, 17-16. Great kill attempt by Sam Houston, kept alive by the Mavericks. Another good kill attempt by the Mavericks, kept alive by Sam Houston. They get the floater over. Mavericks keep it alive. Another good one. It goes back and forth and back and forth. Another one. Sam Houston has it now. They set it up. Great block attempt by the Mavericks. Finally goes out of bounds off a finger, off a Maverick defender. So it's going to be 17 all.
0: That was a great play by both teams right there. They weren't wanting to give up at all.
1: Yeah, just some, I feel like I've used the word tenacity a lot, but both these teams have a lot of tenacity here.
0: Lots of great volleyball right now.
1: Yeah. Sam Houston. They serve it up. Mavericks get the set. Over the second row. Diving to get it. They get it back over. Mavericks have it now. They set it up. Go for the cross court. The libero. An amazing dig. Mavericks, good block. And an excellent roof there.
0: Lots of close calls right there. I had a feeling that Bearcats were going to get that one, but UTA Mavs were able to recover.
1: Yeah, that was an excellent save there by Samantha Glenn there to keep that alive there and come out of it with a point. 18-17 now. Good job by the Mavericks. Can they keep it in?
0: Great recovery.
1: That's a high one. Sam Houston sets it up. And that is just a textbook kill. Neither team has been able to get much past four ahead before it ties back up. We're tied 18 all.
0: Just like that last set, it's just back and forth.
1: Yeah, I think this is going to be a long match here. As that's just a great cross-court kill for the Mavericks. 19-18. Snook showing that any one of these Mavericks can take over in any particular game, and right now it's Snook.
0: Yeah, she's been very consistent. I have her probably my player of the game.
1: Good job by the Mavericks to keep that one alive. Good roof attempt by Sam Houston. They keep it alive. And the tenacity, again, I use that word, to keep it alive by the Mavericks. They put it over a little floater, and it was all they needed. That was a great play there, and it gets them a kill, 20-18.
0: Snook is at it again. Shoot, what can you say?
1: 9-for-28 on Snook. Only two errors for her. Thought that was an ace instead. That's going to be a service error for the Mavericks. But they have a cushion now, 20-19. They still lead by one. Within five, a set point. Mavericks set it up. Get it back. They set it up again. A great kill by the Mavericks. That's Snook again.
0: Snook is just carrying this team on her back at this point.
1: Her and Khrushchev, who has seven behind her. Emily Sikora, too, with six. But Khrushchev showing the efficiency. 7.50 so far tonight. Sam Houston has it. They set it up. And a great block by Khrushchev. She sets it up. Khrushchev tries to roof it. Wasn't able to get it that time. But just making the right plays up front so far.
0: Oh, yeah.
1: 21-20. Mavericks lead by one. Bearcats getting ready to serve. They put it up. Glenn sets it. A high flyer. Mavericks. They put up. Floater set. Great job by Glenn to keep that one alive. Another hard hit ball by the Bearcats. Goes up high in the air for the Mavericks. They put it up again. Mavericks are kind of playing a bit defensively here. A good job by Glenn to get a hold of that. And the dig unable to go for Dolesky.
0: Lots of effort trying to keep the ball, you know, in the inside where it counts. It was just almost hits the announcer's desk too. So
1: yeah, no, that was chaotic. 21 all, and the Mavericks are going to call a timeout here. So we are going to take a quick break. We will be right back here on UTARadio.com.
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1: And we are back here on UTA Radio, here at the College Park Center, getting ready to resume play here, 21-all here in this second set. It's still anyone's game, as that one's a service error by the Bearcats, giving them a quick point. Let's go Mavericks, 22-21. I don't know if we can say let's go Mavericks. We've got to be impartial.
0: Yeah, this is pretty close. This can be anyone's game right now.
1: Mavericks serve it up. Put over a great diving save by the libero for the Bearcats. Another good save. Mavericks have it now. They set it up in the corner. Mavericks set it up in the corner again, going towards the middle, and they hit it off the net. It's an attack error there by Snook, I believe. I believe it's only her third of the night, though. And so she can be forgiven for making a few of those every now and again. 22-all here. And there's a service error by Sam Houston. It's like automatic when it gets to within 3 points a set point.
0: Yeah, I think it's been like that the whole entire game, so it's bound to happen.
1: Let's see. Okay, Mavericks managed to get off the serve. Sam Houston whiffs it, but it went over the net anyway. And the Mavericks were unable to recover, so that's going to be 23-all. On the kill. Bearcats getting ready to serve. They serve it up. And it hits the corner.
0: Sir.
1: But they're going to call that a service error. Mavericks are on set point. Mavericks. They serve it up. Sam Houston. Hit it. And a great save by the Mavericks to keep it alive. An excellent dig. Good job by the libero for the Bearcats. And it hits the antenna. They're going to rule that in favor of Sam Houston. It is set point all.
0: Wow.
1: 24.
0: It's just back and forth. Just score after score from each team. It's just very, very close. This is getting intense.
1: Yeah, it is still anyone's game.
0: The Mavericks need to make sure they're not feeling pressure anywhere at all. Just focus, locked in. Just get that point.
1: Yeah, if they don't, it's not completely out of the realm, but they would really prefer to go into the third set tied 1-1 as opposed to down 2-0. They set it up. Mavericks go for the kill. It's kept alive by the libero. Bearcats, Mavericks set it up. And that's a good kill by the Mavericks. The Bearcats unable.
0: It was play perfect right there. Out in the open and just right there. That was the perfect spot.
1: So now the Mavericks are on set point. And that is going to be a timeout by Sam Houston. So we are going to be back in just a minute here. Set point on UTARadio.com.
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1: 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Joseph Salto here alongside Elijah Diaz here at the College Park Center for Mavericks volleyball. Set point here, 25-24. And that is going to be out of bounds by Sam Houston. They overpass it. And so the Mavericks are going to go into the third set tied. What did you think of that second set?
0: Wow. I mean, there was so much action. It was, like I said, back and forth. And honestly, I feel like the Mavericks, they're finally getting the groove. They're getting back into that rhythm of just being consistent, going in hard, making sure the other team just – it's been honestly just fantastic. This was a good set, just good from both sides. Snook has just been absolutely amazing. I mean, just 11 kills. That's amazing. And, of course, Sophia with 7, Emily with 6, and then Parissa with 4. But just like I said, I feel like in this next set, they just need to make sure, like, everyone has to put in the effort. Everyone's got to work together. It can't just be Snook or Sophia putting in all the work. So,
1: yeah, and have to point out Samantha Glenn already got 10 digs so far in this game. That means she's 10 away from 1,000 career digs as, I believe, a four-year Maverick. Let me verify that right quick. Don't want to take away from her if not, but I do believe she is a four-year Maverick.
0: Oh, yeah.
1: Yes, and we definitely depend on her as our starting main libero. And so when we come back, it'll be UTA volleyball. They're tied 1-1 here on UTARadio.com.